0: Oh, by the way, it all started like this.
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been doing alright. 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

0: look, I've been doing alright. 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
1: Top of the morning, the headlines. ZRA calls integrity in tax administration, and Lusangazi steps up efforts to combat malaria. The Zambia Revenue Authority has called for collective responsibility from stakeholders in Nakonde District in Muchinga Province in ensuring integrity in tax administration within the trading ecosystem. Nakonde ZRA station manager David Mungela said integrity is tested when financial interests and pressure come into play. Mr. Mungela was speaking during an ethics engagement meeting with the business community held at Izukanji Lodge in Nakonde District. The meeting was held in collaboration with the Anti-Corruption Commission. Mr. Mungela stated that ZRA has adopted an outward-looking approach to its integrity agenda by engaging beyond its officers to include taxpayers and other players. Meanwhile, Anti-Corruption Commission Corruption Prevention Officer Chindika Mutonga said corruption disproportionately affects the vulnerable in society. Ms. Mutonga noted that while institutions such as ZRA, the Drug Enforcement Commission, and Zambia Police support the commission in fighting the vice, citizen participation remains critical.
0: News 360.
1: Lusangazi District in Eastern Province has stepped up efforts to combat malaria following an increase in the disease burden from 457 cases per 1,000 population in 2024 to 533 cases per 1,000 population in 2025. The district recorded 33,837 malaria cases in 2025, with a total of 249 pregnant women affected, prompting authorities to strengthen prevention measures through the 2026 indoor residual spraying campaign. Lusangazi District Administrative Officer Coddington Sakala said the figures show the continued malaria threat poses to communities and the need for collective action to prevent further infections.
0: News 360.
1: For international news, we monitored the BBC.
2: The head of the International Monetary Fund has warned that advanced economies need to cut borrowing and reduce debt levels following weeks of spiralling government interest costs. Speaking to the BBC, Kristalina Georgieva called for urgent, politically painful action to rein in debt. Britain's Prime Minister Andy Burnham has told the UN General Assembly that he wants to lead the world in developing a set of rules for artificial intelligence. Mr. Burnham said the UK was uniquely placed to be what he called an honest broker, and he would use next year's G20 summit in Britain to push for international agreement. He said world leaders must take action regarding warnings over the risks of AI going rogue.
0: News 360.
1: The US dollar is trading at 19 kwacha, 59 ngwe. The Great British Pound is trading at 26 kwacha, 17 ngwe. The euro is trading at 22 kwacha, 44 ngwe. And the South African rand is trading at 1 kwacha, 20 ngwe. These rates are according to the Bank of Zambia. Please take note that they're indicative and may vary from bank to bank.
0: Rocking Sports.
1: British doubles player Tara Moore's legal bid for £15 million in damages from the Women's Tennis Association over a doping case which led to her being banned for 4 years has been dismissed by the United States court. Moore, 34, argued that the WTA, the governing body of the women's tour, failed to warn players about the risk of eating contaminated meat at a tournament held in Colombia. But the United States District Court in New York has dismissed Moore's motion and directed it to close this matter. Breezy this morning, otherwise plenty of sunshine. Highs will hit 28 degrees. The night will be clear with lows dropping to 15 degrees. Sunset is expected at 18:03. The headlines. ZRA calls integrity in tax administration, and Lusangazi steps up efforts to combat malaria. My name is Temwani Nkata. Good morning. Happy Wednesday.
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0: 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It's not just breakfast. It's a whole vibe. TJ, Mr. Rock, and Thrill in the Morning. 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
1: 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TJ. In the morning with Mr. Rock and Thrill. This week's Rock FM Essential new tune, The Rent. Now, this is how you keep up with the latest in hip music, and we shall blaze this by the hour. This is The Rent.

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1: That's this week's Rock FM Essential New Tune, The Rent. It's been certified as a future hit right here on Lusaka's number one hit music station, Rock FM. 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
4: Mr. Bombastic. We want some bombastic.

0: Deuce and a Levi advertising campaign. Years later, it gained another generation of fans after appearing in the 2026 animated movie Banyard, where the character Biggie Cheese performs it. All right, so that's the feel today, as every other Wednesday, Rock Nation. All right, we're doing this until the hour of 10. The first hour between 7 and 8 is all about the big hits of the 80s into the 90s, and then we transition right after that at 8 hours into 2000s coming up. All right, so that's pretty much the feel this morning. Feel free to get in touch with me, manipulate this playlist, and let me know what hit you'd love to listen to this morning. I'm feeling kind of generous, so yeah, I think we're going to share the spoilers today and, you know, make this playlist together. All in all, I hope that you had a good night's rest and you are ready to go another day and get that money. Oh, yeah. Get that work done, pretty much, all right? As we wrap up September, we're getting closer. Yeah, today's the 23rd already. We literally just started September, right? And before we know it, it's going to be October. Before we know it, 2026 will be done. Time flies, people. But otherwise, a quick check-in with your weather this morning. Lusaka started out with 16 degrees. And we'll hit 29 degrees Celsius later in the day. It'll be clear and dry for most of the day. In Kabwe, you started off slightly higher in terms of temperatures today compared to Lusaka. 21 degrees is your current feels. Expect a warm and mostly sunny day, which will hit highs of 33 degrees Celsius. So you want to light up. Don't layer too much, otherwise you feel uncomfortable. Over in Mufulira, you started out with temperatures of 19 degrees today and will rise to about 30 degrees. It'll be mostly clear with a light breeze today. In Choma, your feels are 17 degrees Celsius this morning, and also will turn up to about 31 degrees Celsius. So yeah, it's pretty much warm patterns around most of the towns in the country. In Mongo, you started out with 16 degrees today. Definitely one of the warmest spots on, some of the towns in the country today, because they're going to hit 33 degrees this morning. All right, so if you're in Mongo, whoa, today is about light clothes, nothing too heavy. In Mpika as well, 12 degrees Celsius, that's your feel, and will rise later to about 28 degrees Celsius. All right, so whether you're waking up in Lusaka, sweating it out in Mongo, waking up in Kawe, in Ndola, in Kitwe, in Mazabuka, Kasama, any town in Lusaka that you are actually tuned into your number one hit station, we totally appreciate. All right, dress for the day that's got you, all right, not the day that you wish you had. Otherwise, it's going to be one of those crazy days. I don't know why, but for me, I always prefer, like I've said, one of those nippy days. You know, not too hot, just chilled out. It tires you less, and you kind of find yourself being more productive. I don't know whether it works for you that way. But today's another big one in international celebrations. Well, it's International Day of Sign Language, observed every 23rd on the 23rd of September. It raises awareness of the importance of sign language and, of course, the linguistic identity of deaf communities. The UN actually lists this as among its official international days. It's also interesting do you actually even know one sign in sign language, huh? Rock Nation? Yeah, you know, it's something you could take up and just try and study so you could easily communicate with brothers and sisters that communicate that way. Otherwise, before you get into traffic this morning, head out and check out the roads that you could alternatively use, especially for the bigger roads and busier roads. Addis Ababa Drive, Greatest Road, Kafue Road. You want to take alternative routes or start early. Otherwise, if you're stuck in traffic, my advice is simply hang back, exercise lots of patience, and yeah, you'll be getting to your destinations before you get to know it. At 7:30, we do have your News 360 headlines coming up. Right after that, news from the Z. And of course, we will get into Africa like we always do at 7:45 and just get in touch with what's happening in the continent with African News Buzz. All this and more will be coming up on the show. But today, we'll also ask the big question, Rock Nation. Don't be shy. Please do just be as honest as possible and engage. What is it that you actually don't know, Rock Nation, but have agreed to to know countless times, especially when you're asked about it. All right, don't Google it. Don't call your cousin who knows everything. Just confess. 0979-190-155 or 0961-762536. All right, remember, both those numbers are available on WhatsApp. So, yeah, feel free to send that voice note. You can also hit me up via text and just let me know what it is. Let's have a conversation this morning. 7:23. Good morning.
1: 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Hot hits and pure energy. TJ. 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

0: code Fuji Loud. Lorraine Hill, Wycliffe Jin, and Pras Mitchell. Drop back in December 13th, to be exact, 1995. All right, more hits coming up.
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2: 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ZRA calls integrity in tax administration, and Lusangazi steps up efforts to combat malaria.
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1: This weekend, the Battle Knockout gets real. It's the three-way Battle Knockout weekend. It's not just music, it's a showdown.
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1: Showdown. It's the three-way Battle Knockout weekend. Three voices, three minds, three completely different vibes. Mr. Rock, Thrillmatic, TJ. No limits, no genre restrictions. They're bringing their own selections. Any year, any sound.

0: weekend. Anything goes, but not everyone survives. Old School never sounded this good. Way back Wednesday.
1: That's right, way back Wednesday on Rock FM. Good morning, if you just join me. 7:33, only 33 minutes into the show, so don't you worry. You haven't missed out much. Before the Fugees, played you music of the Bone Thugs and Harmony. Taken from 1996, The Crossroads. Yeah, that is one of the Bone Thugs and Harmony's signature songs. Big, big tune. Totally love it. A tribute to people who had, well, the group had lost, most notably their mentor, Eazy-E, who died in 1995. It was reworked from an earlier Bone Thugs and Harmony song called Crossroad, which had originally been dedicated to their late friend, Wallace Wally Lade III. All right, so, yeah, pretty much that's how we're doing it. Otherwise, if you are on the road, like I said earlier, do take it easy and just enjoy the hits from way back, all right? Do feel free to also share with me some of the memories that these songs do bring back for you. And yeah, let me know what it is that you'd love to listen to. All right, headlines out of the way now to get closer to home with some news from the Zet, all right? A businessman from Manyinga District in Northwestern Province has drowned in the Kabompo River. Kabompo District Commissioner Herbert Chianga said the incident occurred on the 20th of September 2026 around 16:40 hours. Mr. Chianga said, according to a police report lodged by 28-year-old Morgan Dikomemo of Vilembukila village in Chief Chisefule's area of Manyinga District, the deceased drowned while swimming in the river. He identified the deceased as Charles Kambita, a businessman from Maluku Kuchela village in Chief Sefule's area, who is believed to have been aged around, or rather between, 30 and 35. Mr. Chianga said Mr. Kambita had traveled from Manyinga to Kabompo with four friends, including Mr. Dikomeno, to swim the river. He did say, as I quote, "The now deceased person came from Manyinga to Kabompo district with his four friends, but while swimming, the deceased person was swept away by strong current of the river and fell to swim back to safety and drowned." Mr. Manyinga said efforts to retrieve the body had so far failed as it had gone underwater. He said a search party has since been constituted to recover the body. Elsewhere in Kabwe, four miners remained trapped underground 34 days after a mine collapsed on 12 illegal miners in Lusenga Ward of Chitambo District. Central Province Police Secretary, or Permanent Secretary, I beg your pardon, Milna Manakampwe, says efforts to rescue the four miners still trapped in the rubble are continuing. Mr. Manakampwe told Zanis in Kabwe that the government remains committed to retrieving the miners and expressed hope that they're still alive. He said the Bimbe mine collapsed on 12 illegal miners, resulting in four deaths. The four bodies have since been recovered, while another four miners were rescued with minor injuries. Dr. Manakampwe said the remaining four miners are still unaccounted for, adding that rescue operations are ongoing. He said the risk of a further collapse remained high, prompting authorities to strengthen security and prevent unauthorized access to the mine. Dr. Manakampwe said the mine remains closed, with security personnel continuing to monitor the situation. All right. That's your news from the Zed this morning. Quite sad, man. From tragedy to survival, situations where one decision can mean the difference between life and death. Yeah. News from the Zed brings you stories behind those headlines. Different circumstances, both carrying the same reminder. Life can change in a matter of seconds. And reason why it is important, even for those that deem themselves good swimmers, to be able to tell, you know, when the current is a bit, you know, crazy or hectic, not to swim in rivers with, heavy current. And also illegal miners. Another call again, just like the government has reiterated, guys. It's important for you to have the right gear. It's important for you to get, you know, the legal requirements for you to actually mine. So you are actually advised on precautions and safety measures that you can take before you undertake your mining activities. All right. We sure hope that the other people that are left underground are rescued alive and well. 7:37. That's our time. More news will be coming your way this time around at 7:45 as we get in touch with what's happening around Africa. And of course, top of the hour 8, we rerun the News 360 with stories from from home here in the Z coming up, as well as international news headlines and your sports news. All right, whatever you do, keep it right here on your number one hit station. 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
1: Let's take it easy. Case featuring Foxy Brown. This one is called Touch Me, Tease Me, released back in 1996.

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1: Lusaka, are you ready to go back to your roots? 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
2: Yes, yes.
0: Good vibes. Hot hits and pure energy. TJ. In the morning with Mr. Rock and Thrill.

0: Rock Nation, that's music of Usher. The song was released back in 1997. You Make Me Wanna, all right? Lead single from Usher's second album, My Way. It became one of his breakthrough records and is built around the story of a man caught in between his current relationship and feelings for another man. That's crazy. Otherwise, 747 Rock Nation, we got to get into our African news bars this morning. This Wednesday, let's get to find out what it is that is happening in our lovely continent, all right? So, yeah, Rock Nation, the temperature of the continent certainly has to be felt, and we're here to actually deliver that news for you, all right?
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0: Okay, from a disease that is quietly destroying the faces and lives of children in northern Nigeria to political turbulence in southern Sudan, where President Salva Kiir has dissolved the transitional government ahead of a controversial December election. And then, Africa is literally feeling the heat. Tunisia says this year's summer has been its hottest on record, with temperatures climbing to staggering 49.7 degrees Celsius. Three stories, three different sides of Africa, health, politics, and climate. This is Africa News Buzz on Rock FM. All right, let's get straight into it as we get details into those stories, starting with the situation in Nigeria.
3: Painful and unrelenting. Cases of Norma, a disease that disfigures children and sometimes kills them, are rapidly rising in Nigeria. It begins with gum inflammation in malnourished children and quickly spreads to destroy soft tissues and bones.
4: Normal disease affects children, mainly between the ages of 2 to 7, with some risk factors. It does not just affect children like that, except for the children that have some of these risk factors together, or few of them, which can lead to this disease. It's a progressive gangrenous disease that eats up the tissue, both the soft and the hard tissues of the mouth, within the short period of time.
3: At this medical camp in Sokoto State, Doctors Without Borders is carrying out surgeries free of charge. The disease mostly affects 2 to 6 year old children.
5: Do not know the exact cause of what causes Norma, because in all of this, when you're talking about poverty, there's still some people that don't develop Norma in all of these settings. So we're still trying to understand the exact cause of Norma, what makes it that one particular region doesn't develop Norma and one develops. But we know that there are many factors that can contribute to the development of Norma.
3: Early stage treatment includes antibiotics and improved nutrition. But once the disease worsens, surgery is required.
6: This disease particularly destroys the face, the oral structures. So not only the appearance, which gives a stigma to this type of disease, but also functionally. These patients, some of them are not able to completely open their mouth, breathe well, and they have reinfection. So it brings all social isolation. So by the time you are able to do surgeries for this patient and achieve good results, it's like giving another human being hope.
3: Norma is classified by the WHO as a neglected tropical disease, meaning it receives little or no global attention and funding.
0: All right, over to Sudan now, where President Salva Kiir dissolved South Sudan's transitional government on the 22nd of September, yesterday, after signing amendments to election laws. The changes remove requirements for a permanent constitution and national census before the election. The vote is scheduled for December 22nd, 2026, after previous delays. Critics and analysts have raised concerns about the changes and the concentration of power, while the government says the move clears the way for the election. More details.
3: South Sudan President Salva Kiir dissolved the transitional government on Tuesday hours after signing amendments to election laws that removed requirements to complete a permanent constitution before a planned vote in December. Elections are due on December 22nd, having twice been postponed, but the government has failed to implement almost any of the preconditions set out in a 2018 peace deal.
2: So my appeal is to our politicians, to our political parties, to convert their political ideas into ballot paper and not bullets. It is the work of every politician, every political party, every citizen to ensure that this election is peaceful.
3: Analysts say the changes give CARE, in power since 2011, monopoly over the transition. His rival, former Vice President Riek Machar, remains in detention on treason charges.
0: And finally, let's talk about a different kind of African heat, because Tunisia has just recorded its hottest summer temperature since temperature records began there in 1950. We're talking temperatures approaching 50 degrees Celsius. One city hit 49.7. So what exactly happened across Tunisia this summer? We do have more details.
3: Tunisia's summer this year was its hottest on record, the country's weather authority said Tuesday, following multiple heat waves, water shortages and power cuts. The average temperature was about 2.9 degrees Celsius higher than the previous record, the National Meteorological Institute said. Although accustomed to scorching heat, Tunisia experienced a particularly grueling summer this year, with July and August marked by intense and prolonged heat waves, according to the authority. Scientists attribute these episodes to climate change. The summer also saw persistently high nighttime temperatures, the agency added. The highest temperature was recorded in the central city of Kairouan, which reached 49.7 degrees Celsius in mid-July.
0: All right, Rock Nation, 49.7 degrees Celsius, that's not just hot, Rock Nation. That is really, really hot. And yeah, that's leaving the frying pan alone territory, clearly. All right, and with scientists linking these increasing intense heat events to climate change, the question isn't simply how hot Africa is getting, but how communities get to adapt. Those are serious temperatures, man. Feel for our brothers and sisters over in Tunisia. Do hydrate a lot and ensure that you take lots and lots of water. All right, that's how we end African News Bars this Wednesday. But before we completely leave the continent, let's switch gears and take ourselves back to some of the hits that we loved yesterday. All right, remember, today is actually Way Back Wednesday. So if you are tuned in to 96.5 Rock FM and you're wondering what's going on with the playlist, yes, we are going back into time. Rock Nation, good morning.
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0: with the 80s and 90s. That is R&B duo Changing Faces. It's called Baby You Love, dropped back in 1994.
1: Top of the morning, the headlines. ZRA calls integrity in tax administration, and Lusangazi steps up efforts to combat malaria. The Zambia Revenue Authority has called for collective responsibility from stakeholders in Nakonde District in Muchinga Province in ensuring integrity in tax administration within the trading ecosystem. Nakonde ZRA station manager David Mungela said integrity is tested when financial interests and pressure come into play. Mr. Mungela was speaking during an ethics engagement meeting with the business community held at Izukanji Lodge in Nakonde District. The meeting was held in collaboration with the Anti-Corruption Commission. Mr. Mungela stated that ZRA has adopted an outward-looking approach to its integrity agenda by engaging beyond its officers to include taxpayers and other players. Meanwhile, Anti-Corruption Commission Corruption Prevention Officer Chindika Mutonga said corruption disproportionately affects the vulnerable in society. Ms. Mutonga noted that while institutions such as ZRA, the Drug Enforcement Commission, and Zambia Police support the commission in fighting the vice, citizen participation remains critical.
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1: Lusangazi District in Eastern Province has stepped up efforts to combat malaria following an increase in the disease burden from 457 cases per 1,000 population in 2024 to 533 cases per 1,000 population in 2025. The district recorded 33,837 malaria cases in 2025, with a total of 249 pregnant women affected, prompting authorities to strengthen prevention measures through the 2026 indoor residual spraying campaign. Lusangazi District Administrative Officer Coddington Sakala said the figures show the continued malaria threat poses to communities and the need for collective action to prevent further infections.
2: News 360.
1: For international news, we monitored the BBC.
3: The head of the International Monetary Fund has warned that advanced economies need to cut borrowing and reduce debt levels following weeks of spiralling government interest costs. Speaking to the BBC, Kristalina Georgieva called for urgent, politically painful action to rein in debt. Britain's Prime Minister Andy Burnham has told the UN General Assembly that he wants to lead the world in developing a set of rules for artificial intelligence. Mr. Burnham said the UK was uniquely placed to be what he called an honest broker, and he would use next year's G20 summit in Britain to push for international agreement. He said world leaders must take action regarding warnings over the risks of AI going rogue.
2: News 360.
1: The US dollar is trading at 19 kwacha, 59 ngwe. The Great British Pound is trading at 26 kwacha, 17 ngwe. The euro is trading at 22 kwacha, 44 ngwe. And the South African rand is trading at 1 kwacha, 20 ngwe. These rates are according to the Bank of Zambia. Please take note that they're indicative and may vary from bank to bank.
2: Rocking Sports.
1: British doubles player Tara Moore's legal bid for £15 million in damages from the Women's Tennis Association over a doping case which led to her being banned for 4 years has been dismissed by the United States court. Moore, 34, argued that the WTA, the governing body of the women's tour, failed to warn players about the risk of eating contaminated meat at a tournament held in Colombia. But the United States District Court in New York has dismissed Moore's motion and directed it to close this matter. Breezy this morning, otherwise plenty of sunshine. Highs will hit 28 degrees. The night will be clear with lows dropping to 15 degrees. Sunset is expected at 18:03. The headlines. ZRA calls integrity in tax administration, and Lusangazi steps up efforts to combat malaria. My name is Temwani Nkata. Good morning. Happy Wednesday.
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0: Good morning, Rock Nation. Way back Wednesday on Tamani in the Morning on Rock FM. All right, later on, Mr. Rock will be joining me. All right, so yeah, just hold up for that. But otherwise, let's get that conversation going. Earlier on, I did ask you guys if you could share with me some of the things you actually don't know. But when asked about, do pretend to know. All right, I'll give you practical examples. Nothing too serious. Easy on it. All right, for starters, do you actually know why our currency is called the kwacha? Yeah? Rock Nation? If you do, hit me up, all right? Why is our currency called the kwacha? And let's be honest about this. Do not Google it. Do not search for answers. Off the top of your head, what do you understand, all right, by why the kwacha is called the kwacha, all right? Do hit me up, 0979-190-155 or 0961-762-536. All right, we're going to talk about all the random things that we typically pretend to know but don't really know, all right? Those are the things that I want you to share with me. And like I said earlier on, let's just make this fun and be as honest as possible. Even as you text in, let it be something that you genuinely pretend to know, you know? Like, you casually just say yes, but when you stop and think about it, you don't really know what is the reason behind why that issue is. I've given you an example already. Do you understand why the kwacha is called the kwacha? Text me, 0979-190-155 or 0961-762-536. Otherwise, ahead of us, we still do have the Rock FM Essential New Tune. That one is present with the times. The only song that is going to play for 2026. Otherwise, everything else is retro for this particular morning. All right, we'll be getting into some 3LWs called No More Drama. Yeah, this one dropped back in 2000. As we get into this hour, we'll play you music from the 2000s onwards. Keep it locked to Rock FM. Good morning.
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0: So the group consisted of Adrian Balon, Kelly Williams, and Naturi Knowlton. I'm getting

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Now, this is how you keep up with the latest in hip music, and we shall blaze this by the hour. This is The Rent.

0: that's this week's Rock FM Essential New Tune, The Rent. 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

something to get you going this Wednesday as you go about whatever it is that you engage in to make that money, to end that leaving. You got to keep hustling, people. All right, Ace Hood was telling you one thing. Whatever you do, don't stop. All right, then Rick Ross and Lil Wayne put up and said, yeah, we're having this conversation too. Lex Luger on that beat, Heavyweight on the voices of an absolute banger of a remix. All right, that one dropped back in 2011. Good morning to you. Rock FM 96.5 to 1 in the morning. That's what you are listening to. Now, Rock Nation, speaking of hustling, well, as you go about your hustle, especially if you are in the thrift business, right? Those of you that are thriving in Salaula, there is something worth putting out on the radar. The Lusaka City Council yesterday did put out a statement or a comment, if you like, on their Facebook page. It said selling of secondhand undergarments, including knickers, bras, and thigh clings, or commonly known as cyclings, is prohibited under statutory instrument number 120 of the 2026 laws of Zambia. All right, so yeah, man, go about your business, sell what you gotta, but just ensure that you're pretty safe and you're not engaging in those items. Otherwise, you weigh, or rather will, face the hand of the law. All right. Now, the prohibition is tied to statutory instrument number 20 of 2026, which is made, which made the Zambian compulsory standard for used textile products mandatory. Okay. So the relevant standard is ZS 559 inspection and acceptance criteria for used textile products, if you like, Salaula. All right. Now, big question this morning: are still people selling them? I haven't noticed. Have you? Let me know if you have. What area and why are still people buying them? If you're one of those people, do you buy them? Do you not? Is it simply because they're cheaper, or is it ignorance? Is it desperation? What are the possible health implications? Those are the big questions that we should be asking and be more concerned about. All right. I mean, the ZSCA specifically says fumigation of used garments is undertaken before packing and shipping. But it does describe that as a precaution that does not guarantee safety for users. So you need to be concerned about your health, Rock Nation, especially with, undergarments, used underwear. You could get STIs, you could get diseases. You know, you want to be careful with you buying those, you know. There's more immediate concerns such as skin irritation, fungal infections, bacterial contamination, allergic reactions. There's lots that you need to look out for. So these days, it's good to know that, you know, we have almost like all quarters of people selling products these days, you know, in categories. There's some that are top-notch, there's some that are good quality, you know, they're good copies, and those that are significantly affordable, brand new items that are made from, you know, made from scratch and not used by anyone. So I urge everybody out there to actually heed that advice from the Lusaka City Council and just, you know, purchase goods that are brand new. You know, times we do understand that, you know, times are hard for everyone, but it's important that, you know, you actually take care and heed that advice for hygiene. All right, authorities have cited the possibility of pathogen transmission and sexually transmitted infections as well as part of the health public concern around selling used undergarments. All right, so if you are into business and you are engaging in that, it is actually against the law. So remember that ignorance is never bliss. You can never use this as an excuse. And yeah, with recent times, you do know that the Lusaka City Council has suddenly come back to life. All right, they are on the ground ensuring that these laws are actually adhered to. So you want to be on the safe side, all right? That's your human interest story this morning right here on your number one hit station, Tamani in the Morning. While we're at it also, that conversation is still going, guys. What is that one thing that we pretend to know, right? Especially when you're asked. You know how you have situations where people will ask you something, and because you don't want to look like
You don't know what's going on. You're ignorant, you know. You're just going to say, yeah, I do understand, but you don't, you know. Those are the examples that I want you guys to actually share with me. 0979-190-155 or 0961-762-536. Remember, those numbers are available on WhatsApp. So, Rock Nation, let's engage. For example, why is the sky blue? Sounds very simple, right? What is the most obvious answer that people would probably give? Because it's a color? No, there's actually some scientific explanation.

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0: Timeless hit, music of Akon, is called Don't Matter. Jump back in 2006 off the album Convicted. That was actually the third single released off of that album. Still sounds great, doesn't it? Coming up next, your news headlines.
1: Lusaka's number one hit station. 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
1: Top of the morning, the headlines. ZRA calls integrity in tax administration, and Lusangazi steps up efforts to combat malaria.
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0: This weekend, the battle knockout gets real. It's the three-way battle knockout weekend. It's not just music, it's a showdown. Showdown. Showdown. It's the three-way battle knockout weekend. Three voices, three minds, three completely different vibes. Mr. Rock, Thrillmatic, TJ. No limits, no genre restrictions. They're bringing their own selections. Any year, any sound.

0: All right, 8:31, that's your time. That battle comes in 2 days' time. And yeah, preparations to get those songs are becoming harder each week. For me, that is. For the two gentlemen who have been exchanging the championship, I'm sure it's coming easy. I just don't know why there's technique to this issue now, where everybody's just relaxed waiting for the other to post the songs, then they can go ahead and select theirs. Mr. Rock, good morning.
1: Morning. Actually, we still have time, don't we?
0: We have like 2 days.
1: Yeah, so we... Isn't our deadline Thursdays?
0: Ah, okay.
1: Yeah, so there's no...
0: You know, because some other weeks, like last week, you go early, you know, have your songs ready.
1: Yeah, it depends. Depends if I'm... I was feeling like I need to come back.
0: Okay.
1: But this time I'm...
0: So you want to go careful with this one?
1: Not really. I've been trying to figure out which direction I want to go.
0: Okay.
1: I feel like going pop music or dance music.
0: Uh-huh.
1: So I'm trying to decide between those two.
0: Mm, pop music or dance music?
1: Mm-hmm. Or mixed. Or pop dance.
0: I wonder what route through is going. But yeah, he's the champ, so has to wait for us to submit. I'm dedicating my afternoon to really just going back.
1: That's too much effort.
0: I mean, it's required. I haven't been winning for a very long time.
1: Yeah.
0: But I guess the worst would be to have to do that and then come and lose again. So, anyway.
1: Yeah, all that effort and then, yeah. It's the, like I said, if you overthink it, you might quit the playing the game, but don't overthink it.
0: All right. No, let's see how it goes. I'll go easy on it. Otherwise, so much happening on the show today. Your phone tap will be coming up in a few minutes. But before we get to that, well, Mr. Rock and I will be chatting on some things that happening around the world. For a start, yesterday, reports say that 50 households in Chilenje Township have been given 3 days to subscribe to designated waste collection service or face prosecution fines. Now, this comes after the enforcement had an operation which involved Lusaka Integrated Solid Waste Company and the Ministry of Health public inspectors randomly going through the neighborhood and different homes checking who exactly has subscribed to that waste collection management and who's not. And those that are also doing what would be deemed illegal, having those, what are they called, Bala Boys or something like that, carrying huge sacks and going to dump these things at different places.
1: Oh, they do that?
0: Yeah, they do. Obviously, it can't happen in Roma Park.
1: I haven't seen it happen here. You don't have to go to Roma Park. I've not even seen it happen in any of the...
0: Really?
1: I do drive around.
0: It does happen.
1: No, I've not seen, like, trash. The only time I've seen them load up those wheelbarrows is if they're carrying groceries.
0: Oh, no.
1: Or stuff, like...
0: In the neighborhoods. They do carry them. Only, I think the trick is they either do it really early before people wake up,
1: okay,
0: or really late.
1: I guess it makes sense because it's illegal, right?
0: Yeah, it is. It is.
1: I think it does seem like a pain to register and pay a monthly fee for garbage collection, but we have to, you know, we can't keep looking to get away with stuff for free.
0: Yeah.
1: And when things go awry, we complain.
0: Yeah.
1: The service of garbage collection needs to be paid for. It's not a free service. It's just insane to expect it to be. Especially like, oh, no, but I pay. No, you don't pay your taxes. You're not paying your rates. You know what I mean? Like,
0: that's from there.
1: You know what I mean? Like, so you're complaining about everything.
0: Yeah.
1: Including the trash that you've accumulated.
0: Yeah.
1: And you don't want it to be cleaned up. Like,
0: yeah.
1: That's just...
0: And as we go to the rainy season...
1: It's a bad attitude to have. Especially as we go into the rain season. Right? Now people think, no. They just want... This is a deal. These guys who collect trash are eating money. No. They're doing you a service.
0: I wonder why we have that stereotype.
1: No, it's such a negative attitude towards everything. You know, like... suspicious about.
0: What about my deal?
1: Yeah, it's a deal. It's a deal. You know what I mean? Like, no, they're picking up your trash. That's the deal.
0: They're helping you
1: just
0: out.
1: Just pay.
0: Yeah.
1: You know what I mean? Like, sign up, pay.
0: Yeah.
1: You know, it's just, you can't keep complaining about everything and doing nothing about it.
0: That's true.
1: You know, and I believe there's varying fees depending on where you are.
0: Yeah.
1: You know, and it's domestic trash versus commercial trash. I think they've tried, at least as far as I know, they've tried to.
0: Should there be a standard fee?
1: I think there's a minimal fee because
0: okay,
1: I believe there's two things. Mm. The people who collect it, yeah, when they go dump it at the dump site, they have to pay
0: at the dump site.
1: At the dump site,
0: okay,
1: that money goes to the council.
0: Right,
1: right. They have to deal, of course, with the labor and transport,
0: mm-hmm,
1: vehicle maintenance,
0: yeah,
1: fuel and everything that comes with it.
0: Yeah.
1: So, at which point does it make sense for it to be a free service? But if with regards to pricing, they have to price it to a point where it does make financial sense,
0: mm-hmm,
1: to the person who's been hired to do it. You know, so I'm sure they do their math. I don't know how profitable and unprofitable it is, but I definitely think there's different rates for different areas.
0: Yeah.
1: Which is, I guess, the closest you can come to balancing it out.
0: True.
1: Yeah.
0: 3 days, people, that's all you have. And also another call to other neighborhoods. If they can go to Chilenje, they can come to yours. All right. So find yourself correct, guys. Do subscribe to a designated waste collection service in your area. Find out from your neighbors if you don't know, because you coming out to say I didn't know or don't know who I can get in touch with will not be considered as an excuse. You will be fined heavily, all right? But shout out to the Lusaka City Council as well. You know, as that phase one project has wrapped up, it's good to see that some of the things that were actually spoken about are coming to fruition, such as that, all right? Also, the other argument, I don't know, about observing my area, haven't paid much attention, but I saw somebody complaining about, you know, is this just about the CBD, particularly the City Market area, you know, Lumumba bus stop area, that route, that place, because that is probably the most filthiest place in town. But how are they planning out to roll it out around town? Give us a call or text message. Let us know if you've seen some change in your area. All right, and yeah, we could see how whether or not that phase one has been rolled out effectively to everybody else.
1: Yeah, man, like you say, I'm all for it.
0: Yeah,
1: we, especially with the rains coming on.
0: Mm-hmm.
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3: 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TJ. In the morning with Mr. Rock and Thrill.
0: Good morning, Rock Nation. All right. Yeah, so that's that about you ensuring that you actually find yourself subscribing to a designated garbage collection site. All right, Abby, good morning. You say how a bicycle stays upright. You can ride it. You can ride one. Physics textbooks often give a tidy story involving gyroscopic effects and trial. Those explanations are incomplete. Researchers still argue about the combination of forces actually keeping that thing from falling over, and simple models keep falling when you test them carefully. Santi American, we pretend we know, but we don't know. All right, thank you, Abby. That is obviously an answer to the question I asked earlier on. I'm going to pose this one to Mr. Rock. What is that one thing, Mr. Rock, that, you know, you've ever found yourself pretending to know, but you don't? Ever have anything like that?
1: I pretend to know, but I don't.
0: Yeah. And then when asked about it, you casually just say, yeah, I do.
1: I'll have to give that some thought.
0: Okay.
1: Yeah.
0: But a good one from Abby, eh? The bicycle.
1: That it's...
0: Yeah, he says, the explanations are really incomplete because the story involves gyroscopic effects and trial.
1: Gyroscopic?
0: Yeah.
1: Yeah, like that's...
0: That's deep.
1: That's a lot. That's a lot right
0: but
1: there.
0: But it's a good one. Anyway, as you think about that, Rock Nation, and let us know on your end, yesterday, President Trump addressed the UN General Assembly in New York.
1: Yes, he was a busy man.
0: I love it when he's in this mode. It's content every single day. Take a listen before we get into it.
4: But I have a big decision to make. Will a deal be made with Iran that lets them rebuild and create a far greater country than it ever was before? Maybe one of the greatest in the Middle East or even the world? Or do I annihilate the Islamic Republic and do it quickly, never giving them a chance to kill and destroy people and countries again? Do I drive them into hell with no chance of survival and no hope of future greatness or generations? But I believe we'll make a deal right after the election, because it doesn't make sense for them not to. They're waiting to see how I do in the midterm election. What they don't realize is that I'm not running. I did that already and won in a landslide. We won in a giant landslide. And I'll be here for 2.5 years. The Republican Party is running, and I'll be helping them. But I am not running. I gave absolutely no credence and will not give credence to the election when it comes to Iran. It doesn't even enter my mind.
0: Wow.
1: You actually have to watch that video.
0: Yeah, because...
1: To see the reaction from the Iranian president.
0: As he's saying that.
1: He was so unbothered. It's like, you know, you'd pay for what he was thinking. He must have been thinking, this dude.
0: Yeah.
1: You know, like... it looked so unmoved, man. I was just like, you know, it's so... Yeah, it's... He has to bring in the big margin of victory.
0: Mm-hmm. Of course. Remind us how
1: the Iranians do not know that he's not running in November. Like really? Like.
0: Oh, wow.
1: You know, it's, yeah. Anyway, he never fails to deliver, man.
0: I've never met somebody who's so much confident with themselves, man.
1: I actually think it's the opposite.
0: Yeah?
1: I think he hides his insecurities in all this big braggadocious
0: talk. Yeah.
1: Yeah.
0: Okay.
1: I think when you're trying to justify everything in your life with you know what I mean? Big yeah. This, won that,
0: yeah.
1: Best this, blah blah blah. It's like you're masking something.
0: Come to think of it, eh?
1: So it's not, I don't think it's I think he's got a small issue.
0: Pain much? But yeah, he did also talk about other major issues. I mean, he did address the issue of AI.
1: That's not gonna happen, man.
0: You know, it says the U.S. should lead in what is called super intelligence.
1: You know, do we have the clip for that?
0: No.
1: We don't?
0: No, I didn't get that clip.
1: We need that clip. Maybe we'll come back with it.
0: Yeah.
1: There's no way that's going to fly. Yeah. Listen, he's very excited about renaming stuff.
0: Yeah.
1: You know, whether it's lakes or water bodies or mountains or buildings. You know, he did a poll on his Truth Social.
0: Yeah.
1: And... He gave three options. I think there was super intelligence. There was also supreme intelligence. And there was one more. There was three of them.
0: Okay.
1: So looks like superior intelligence.
0: Yeah.
1: Is the one that got the most votes.
0: Ah.
1: So, and now he wants to declare that it should not be called artificial intelligence, because artificial means it's fake. It's not fake. It's a superior intelligence. And he says all government documentation henceforth will refer to it as that.
0: Okay.
1: So I honestly don't even know how it's just that supposed to work.
0: Yeah. Interestingly, he also criticized what he described as excessive bureaucracy and spending within the international organizations, while arguing for a stronger, more sovereignty-focused approach. That's rich of him, considering the fact that, you know, we have that Venezuela situation, as well as Cuba.
1: Yeah, it's just a lot in the end, man. he uses it as the so-called bully pulpit.
0: Yeah.
1: And but again, you look at how people were reacting to his speech. I'm sure even he felt that. Unless he convinced himself that he was rousingly received. But people were bored, people were walking out. It's just like, dude, you know?
0: Yeah. No, it must be some really hard times for the man. You know, it's visibly, like you said, it's visible. You can see people are just, almost at the point of saying, look, we've had enough, man. You're talking all the time and stuff. So, crazy. Let's see what happens. He did confess also that, you know, he may not have much power after the elections, but he's not running away. That was an interesting point.
1: Yeah, he knows for a fact that when the House goes to the Democrats, he'll be a lame duck. It'll be very difficult for him to get anything done. So he has to prepare for that. A real possibility.
0: Mm.
1: Yeah. It's happening. It's happening. So
0: it'll be interesting then how the next 2 years are left.
1: Not for him. Definitely.
0: Goal. Yeah.
1: Yeah, but I think there'll be a lot of deadlock in the in the government. Probably a few more shutdowns and stuff. So it's very little will be done in the end, because we'll just be blocking each other. When the Democrats try to do something, if they start a bill in Congress, it will be blocked in the Senate.
0: Mm-hmm.
1: When the president does something, it will be blocked by the Congress. So they'll just be like, it will be a standstill. And that is the greatest democracy in the world, right?
0: Yes.
1: Yeah.
0: Mm.
1: Because
0: that's what we love about democracy. So.
1: Yeah, now with nothing happening, because that's how it should be. That's why I never judge democracy by one nation's democracy versus another's.
0: Indeed. All right, 8:50, that's your time. Tamani and Mr. Rock in the morning. All right, let's move away from all that serious stuff and just get into something a little light for this morning as we get into the phone tap. It's called Jailbird, or Lovebird. Phone tap, fresh out of prison, and you receive a call from Burke. That's coming up. Good morning.
3: Wake up right, wake up loud. TJ, in the morning with Mr. Rock and Thrill, the city's morning energy.
5: Hello.
6: Hi, is this Darnell?
5: Yes, it is. How you doing?
6: Ooh, already asking, huh? Ooh. I like that, Darnell. Don't you want to know who it is?
5: Yeah, who is this?
6: It's Julia, and I'm ready to be rizzed.
5: Oh. Julia, where I know you from, Julia?
6: Wouldn't you like to know? Rizz away.
5: Okay, so what are we doing?
6: Oh, my God. You are so funny. What are we not doing is the better question.
7: Oh.
5: How did you get my number?
6: Oh, my God. You and I matched on Hinge like 3 years ago.
5: Oh, yeah. Now I remember. Okay. Okay. How you been?
6: You remember?
5: Yeah.
6: That is so sweet. I wasn't sure, you know?
5: Neither was I until you said that. Okay. I remember now. So yeah. What have you been up to?
6: It's a funny story. I ended up going to prison. Isn't that hilarious?
5: Did you say prison?
6: Now I'm out. Ta-da. Waiting to be rizzed, okay, by my dark knight who's been waiting for me.
5: Okay, I'm a little flattered but confused. Prison, you said?
6: Oh, my God. Did I not ask, are you still single? You better be single.
5: Yes, I'm still single. Still looking for a girlfriend.
6: So you remember me, huh? Mm-hmm. What do you remember?
5: Oh, you was a bad girl.
6: Are you saying that because I went to prison?
5: No, but you okay now?
6: Don't change the subject or now.
5: I am. I don't want to end up where you were.
6: I'm going to put some handcuffs on you later.
5: See what I mean?
6: Oh, goodness.
5: Yeah, you was a bad girl.
6: Does that make you a bad boy?
5: Oh, I always been a bad boy. I just never got caught.
6: Oh, you're about to be caught. Ow.
5: So when do you want me to wrap you up with these big arms of mine and bench press you?
6: I feel like I'm on the prison yard all over again. I met one woman who tried that.
5: Oh, you tried it with a woman, you got to try it with a man. And I'm the man for you, baby. Let's get it.
6: Now that you don't even care why I was in prison.
5: Don't, but you can tell me.
6: I'll save that for our first date.
5: Oh, really?
6: So I'm going to share a secret with you about prison. I wrote down on my cell wall some of the things that you said to me over the app.
5: Oh, you did, huh? Mm. But what was it that I say to make you write it on the wall?
6: You pretty thick for a white girl. You remember that?
5: I remember that.
6: Wow.
5: Yeah, cut the tell me what you're wearing. What you got on?
6: I'm wearing headphones, and I'm wearing a t-shirt with a khaki mom jacket and socks with sandals.
5: That don't sound sexy at all. No. Damn it, sound like you fully dressed.
6: Because it's not. I've never met you on the apps, and your buddy Sean set you up for a prank phone call. Oh, God.
5: Oh, shoot.
6: You didn't really remember anyone named Julia Darnell.
5: It was worth the go. It was worth the go.
6: I'm dead. How did you not care that I went to prison?
5: You did your time. You rehabilitated. You're a better person.
6: A forgiving man is a hot man.
5: Don't start with me. I'm going to ask you what you're wearing again and how we going to get to that.
6: I'm still wearing socks with sandals.
5: All I got is socks on right now.
0: Okay, Darnell. Jailbird or lovebird. Interesting stuff. Oh, well.
7: Man, I like how he kept on making it up as he went along. Hey,
0: I remember. Darnell. But yeah, 854, that's your phone tab this morning. Now, quick question, Rock Nation. Would you turn down $350,000 because you're principal? Yeah. Zimbabwean businessman, is it Wicknell Chivayo? Remember, Mr. Rock?
7: Sir. Don't forget to add sir.
0: Wicknell Chivayo. Publicly offered his senior lawyer advocate, Dr. Louis Uribe.
7: Former lawyer.
0: A 2026 Range Rover Sport autobiography reportedly valued at $250,000.
7: Yeah.
0: Plus a $50,000 for fuel to top that off. He went on further to offer the man $50,000 to his wife, who is also a senior lawyer. So that overall package came to $350,000. Amazing stuff. And all of this just because, well, He said he had not spoken to him or taken any work from him since 2024. And he was just pretty much appreciating what he did.
7: Listen, he, Sawick, no, that is, has been dropping vehicles. I honestly do not know. I've never seen anything like that.
0: Yeah.
7: Ever. If we're to sit down and calculate how many cars he's given away this year. It's insane. It's hundreds and hundreds, if not approaching 1,000 vehicles, from the most ridiculous luxury cars to small ones. But the point is, like, man, he must be a dealership's dream.
0: Yep.
7: Man, like,
0: you
7: this
0: see him walking,
7: dude,
0: like, yeah.
7: Man, like, he just drops like crazy. The Rolls Royces and the sports. And
0: he's a generous man. We'll give him that.
7: Man is generous. And the pastors are, they're just, like, this is an answered prayer. Bring it on. Bring on that Bentley.
0: But shout out to the lawyer.
7: He's been giving a lot to the churches.
0: Okay.
7: Right? Yeah. And, yeah, just shout out to the lawyer. I guess you can see the principle behind it.
0: Yeah.
7: Because it says it's not worked for it, and it looks like there's rules around certain gifts.
0: Freebies.
7: Blah, yeah, freebie stuff.
0: 250 US? Try me. It's,
7: yeah. Yeah, you're not a lawyer, unfortunately.
0: So, yeah, Mr. Rob.
7: So you did.
0: It's not too late to attempt.
7: You know those guys are high on gas usage, right? So I just hope as you fantasizing about being gifted a big motor, just know that there's a minimum threshold of gas you can put at a time.
0: And I understand that, but follow the gifting pattern. The man did put up 50,000 as well for the fuel. So.
7: Yeah, as human beings, we don't operate like that. You don't like to allocate it for fuel only.
0: Yeah.
7: I will not touch it for anything else. We're not wired like that.
0: All right.
7: But yeah, he's not the first. I also remember another pastor in Zimbabwe who refused. Mm-hmm. But most people have... I welcomed his gifts, and man, it takes a lot to refuse something like that.
0: I know, man.
7: You know, it's
0: how much is your principal worth?
7: I would like to think that lawyer is probably very well off to do.
0: Yeah,
7: you know. So like, I'm not gonna get caught up in that because it is a bit showy.
0: Yeah.
7: Right, and it's he posts all these things. Yes.
0: Yeah.
7: You know what I mean? So like, I'm not gonna get caught up in that. I don't need. Yeah, my reputation is not worth $350,000, and I applaud that.
0: That's big, man.
7: But we're thinking of it from our position where we're like, man, I'd kill for autobiography sport.
0: Yeah,
7: right. But we don't know his financial status.
0: That's true.
7: If he's well to do, and you like bring that to him, he's like,
0: I can afford this. Thank
7: I can
0: you.
7: Afford this, and my reputation is not going to be ruined by what is looks like stunts most of the time.
0: Yeah. But what does Zarin Wicknell really do? Because
7: isn't he in minerals? Isn't he in minerals and petroleum?
0: Ah.
7: Yeah.
0: Okay. Yeah, you can make a killing off that. So.
7: No. That's a lot of money, man. When you're looking at 60 Harriers, brand new Toyota Harriers, like even for Toyota to supply that, that's like a government deal.
0: Yeah,
7: you know what I mean? Like they'll tell you, give us 4 months. You know, we have to make a plan. You don't just go on the showroom and get 60 cars like that.
0: I could get at least a majority of my family Honda Fits.
7: Hey, oh man, okay. Can you imagine how many Fits you can buy? You know? You can do it. You can add to that 1.4 million
0: more.
7: Fits we have in this country. So.
0: Yeah, but anyway, we got to get into News 360. We'll be back at 9:20 with some football talk. And yeah, get to see how we spin it around. We'll be giving you some data on what you should know around new football rules in the EPL in case you've been having some questions around some of the decisions that have been made. All right? All that and more on your number one hit station. Otherwise, your News 360 up next.
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8: Top of the morning, the headlines. ZRA calls integrity in tax administration and Lusangazi steps up efforts to combat malaria. The Zambia Revenue Authority has called for collective responsibility from stakeholders in Nakonde District in Muchinga Province in ensuring integrity in tax administration within the trading ecosystem. Nakonde ZRA station manager David Mungela said integrity is tested when financial interests and pressure come into play. Mr. Mungela was speaking during an ethics engagement meeting with the business community held at Izukanji Lodge in Nakonde District. The meeting was held in collaboration with the Anti-Corruption Commission. Mr. Mungela stated that ZRA has adopted an outward-looking approach to its integrity agenda by engaging beyond its officers to include taxpayers and other players. Meanwhile, Anti-Corruption Commission Corruption Prevention Officer Chindika Mutonga said corruption disproportionately affects the vulnerable in society. Mr. Mutonga noted that while institutions such as ZRA, the Drug Enforcement Commission, and Zambia Police support the commission in fighting the vice, citizen participation remains critical.
3: News 360.
8: Lusangazi District in Eastern Province has stepped up efforts to combat malaria following an increase in the disease burden from 457 cases per 1,000 population in 2024 to 533 cases per 1,000 population in 2025. The district recorded 33,837 malaria cases in 2025, with a total of 249 pregnant women affected, prompting authorities to strengthen prevention measures through the 2026 indoor residual spraying campaign. Lusangazi District Administrative Officer Coddington Sakala said the figures show the continued malaria threat poses to communities and the need for collective action to prevent further infections.
3: News 360.
8: For international news, we monitored the BBC.
6: The head of the International Monetary Fund has warned that advanced economies need to cut borrowing and reduce debt levels following weeks of spiralling government interest costs. Speaking to the BBC, Kristalina Georgieva called for urgent, politically painful action to rein in debt. Britain's Prime Minister Andy Burnham has told the UN General Assembly that he wants to lead the world in developing a set of rules for artificial intelligence. Mr. Burnham said the UK was uniquely placed to be what he called an honest broker, and he would use next year's G20 summit in Britain to push for international agreement. He said world leaders must take action regarding warnings over the risks of AI going rogue.
3: News 360.
8: The US dollar is trading at 19 kwacha, 59 ngwe. The Great British Pound is trading at 26 kwacha, 17 ngwe. The euro is trading at 22 kwacha, 44 ngwe. And the South African rand is trading at 1 kwacha, 20 ngwe. These rates are according to the Bank of Zambia. Please take note that they're indicative and may vary from bank to bank.
3: Rocking Sports.
8: British doubles player Tara Moore's legal bid for £15 million in damages from the Women's Tennis Association over a doping case which led to her being banned for 4 years has been dismissed by the United States court. Moore, 34, argued that the WTA, the governing body of the women's tour, failed to warn players about the risk of eating contaminated meat at a tournament held in Colombia. But the United States District Court in New York has dismissed Moore's motion and directed it to close this matter. Breezy this morning, otherwise plenty of sunshine. Highs will hit 28 degrees. The night will be clear with lows dropping to 15 degrees. Sunset is expected at 18:03. The headlines. ZRA calls integrity in tax administration and Lusangazi steps up efforts to combat malaria. My name is Temwani Nkata. Good morning. Happy Wednesday.
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2: 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All right, so the EPL is on a break, but nonetheless, Football Talk does continue as we will look at other issues around the game. For starters, we do have the UEFA Nations League that will be taking place tomorrow. It is a big league, Mr. Rock.
3: For who?
2: Are you not going to watch any of those games?
3: Zero.
2: Really?
3: Zero, zero.
2: No.
3: Absolutely zero. I could not care less.
2: Okay.
3: You're telling me you watch?
2: The Netherlands versus Germany? I'm going to watch that.
3: Okay.
2: You're not going to watch Netherlands, Germany?
3: Tomorrow.
2: Yeah, that's a big
3: game. At 21 hours.
2: Yeah.
3: But I'd rather be finishing up a series and planning to sleep at that time.
2: You know, Mr. Rock, that's not fair. There are people who actually follow the Nations League. But anyway,
3: that's fine.
2: That's your choice.
3: But yeah, exactly. But am I telling people not to watch it?
2: No, you're almost making it seem like, look, there's no way I'm watching that. It's boring.
3: No, no.
2: You know?
3: Yes.
2: Yeah.
3: That's exactly how that's what I'm saying. I'm not making it seem. It's boring. The only interesting thing there is that you've got two managers who are taking on two major teams on paper.
2: Yeah.
3: For the first time, you've got Xavi taking who will manage the Netherlands, and Jurgen Klopp who will manage Germany. That's like the only storyline that's interesting. Imagine that.
2: I thought you were a keen follower of Jurgen Klopp's work.
3: Yes, I don't have.
2: Yeah. It'd be nice to see what he's putting together.
3: Absolutely. And that means I'll wait for the result in the morning.
2: I'll watch the highlights.
3: If the game was exciting, I can watch the highlights and we could speak to it, right?
2: Wow.
3: But
2: okay.
3: I'm a big fan of Klopp.
2: Okay.
3: I don't think there's any Liverpool fan who's not a fan of Klopp. Now, it would be interesting to see how he takes on his first job as a national team manager.
2: Yes.
3: All right. So like I said, both Xavi as well, listen, it's not like he's got the biggest reputation in managing,
2: yeah,
3: right. But he's got a reputation nonetheless. So just ask yourself, when was the last time you watched a game where the main storyline is the manager
2: and not the team?
3: Yeah
2: That
3: should answer your question.
2: Been a while. And
3: I mean, do you think people are talking about Chicken George versus the Algerian manager? Like, man, gotta see how this is gonna turn out.
2: What are you saying?
3: I'm saying people are frightened. Like, man, what's gonna happen? You know what I mean? Like,

0: Germany
1: playing a UEFA the tournament league, yeah. Which they created kind of just add like a layer below the Euros. I watched international football.
0: Yeah.
1: Let's be honest, unless it's Zambia.
0: Okay.
1: Playing qualifiers.
0: Which, yeah.
1: Which is already a painful experience lately for the past few years. Like, why should I care outside tournament football?
0: Okay.
1: To stay up?
0: Anyway, for those that do follow the UEFA Nations League, guys, we will analyze the games for you, okay?
1: How will you analyze if you haven't watched it? Because I know you won't watch it either. You're pretending like you watch it.
0: No, I'm definitely going to watch it. I really want to see what Klopp is bringing to this team. I mean, Germany haven't performed
1: you
0: well.
1: You honestly believe we'll see Klopp football in 2 days? He's had that team for 2 days.
0: He's a top-notch manager. We should
1: see
0: something.
1: It's not possible for him to put an imprint. The football we'll see tomorrow, though, will be Nagelsmann. Those are his players.
0: Yeah.
1: There's no way Klopp... He's only had 2 weeks. Maybe the last game they'll play, you'll see a bit of Klopp.
0: Okay.
1: But you only start seeing Klopp after he has 2-3 runs with him.
0: So will you then see Germany play? Because then you'd have thought not at least Klopp would have
1: not
0: had enough time.
1: My only hope is that Klopp can do something to vet. Just like
0: specifically
1: whisper
0: a Liverpool player.
1: Like vets, get it out of your head and just play your football.
0: Oh wow, this is deep. Okay.
1: Yeah, that's the only thing I care about when
0: it comes to this.
1: We need the vets we paid a lot of money for. If we can see that dude start playing like that in the EPL, I'll be the happiest dude. So that's the only hope I've got.
0: All right. While we're at it, Arteta agrees new deal with champions Arsenal. This was somewhat inevitable.
1: Yeah, listen, it's part of the headline. So let's get into the headlines or the back pages because that's what they're all covering.
0: Yeah.
1: Out of the done deal. And Mikel's gonna stick around after agreeing contract extension. His contract was ending this season.
0: Okay.
1: Inevitably, they've extended it to end 2030.
0: Nice.
1: If you look at what is the alternative, so it was in, they had to give him. You know,
0: he won the league, did pretty well in the.
1: He's finally won the league.
0: Yeah.
1: It's his team and his imprint. You don't want to start changing that.
0: No.
1: You know, so it would take him to like 10 years of managing thing. He'll by far and away be the longest serving manager in the EPO. I think he already is, if I'm not mistaken.
0: Nice.
1: Yeah, so it's well earned. And yeah, that's the Daily Star.
0: Okay.
1: I'll get back to the Guardian. Okay, this is actually focused on multiple stories, but let me cover the Daily Mirror because I saw a bit of this clip. Robbo.
0: Yeah.
1: Was interviewed by that crew, Carragher, Ian Wright, Neville. I think they've got a podcast, quite a popular podcast.
0: Okay.
1: And so he was being asked about how him and the Liverpool teammates handled the death of Diogo Jota.
0: Yes.
1: The headline in the Mirror is, "We didn't care about football after we lost Diogo." You know, it says it was horrendous. Anfield was heartbroken. And he went on to say, listen, I actually felt so bad for all these new players who have come in. Right? They're coming into a situation where
0: spirits were dumped.
1: Big money has been spent on them. There's a big expectation. Now you come into a team where, like, the football was just secondary.
0: Yeah.
1: To them is, we've lost the mate. The football is not that important. And Robbo was very close to Diogo because he's saying, like, the week before, I was seeing this guy in the happiest moment of his life. He had just gotten married. And then the next week, he's died. Like, it's just not possible for,
0: kind of
1: you know, like, to comprehend and process that. And when we lost games, it was like, it's football.
0: Yeah.
1: We've lost a friend. What's a football game? So it was, he says it was just very tricky.
0: Not the easiest of times.
1: No, it was a very tricky dressing room.
0: You can't just pick up and just move on and say, oh yeah, it
1: happened. Yeah,
0: it's,
1: and it's, and I said it

0: in the Liverpool group. Like, when I saw this, I was like, and Slot, and I'm not trying to put him down, Slot is not the kind of manager in terms of his personality.
1: Yeah.
0: That could have managed such a situation. Okay. You think it's more of a Klopp thing where he can, you know,
2: try and
0: put them in the right frame. Slot is almost like, guys, get your head out of it and deal.
2: Let's move, yeah.
0: You know, and Klopp is more like, are you okay, kind of, you know. So it just gives proper insight into what happened in the dressing room last season for Liverpool.
2: All right, let's get into the headlines and get more football talk otherwise coming up on the other side of the headlines.
3: Top of the morning, the headlines. ZRA calls integrity in tax administration, and Lusangazi steps up efforts to combat malaria.
2: Rock Nation, details to those stories coming up, top of the hour, 10. Tamani and Mr. Rock, this is Football Talk, and you're on Rock FM 96.5. Good morning. It's Wednesday, the 23rd of September. Days are moving real fast, eh? Which is a good thing for us, so we can come back to the EPL. But more stories in the other papers. What are headlines?
0: Just one more story I want to cover, which is in The Guardian.
2: Yes.
0: It talks about holding out for a hero. Football awaits a challenge as Infantino clings to power. Right. Now, the thing is, the subhead here says, despite World Cup's sell-off debacle, no candidate has yet emerged to run again. So is he really here to stay? And it's a fair point. So The Guardian does an analysis where they're asking, like, for all the noise that's been there on Infantino out,
2: who could take over?
0: In?
2: Yeah.
0: People have been asked, are you going to stand? Are you going to challenge? And they're all like, no. So nobody's willing to step up. Meanwhile, you want Infantino out. Like, but no one is coming up as an alternative.
2: Yeah.
0: You know, so it's a very fair question. Like, so is he here to stay? And the way things are looking, to me, I don't see him leaving. And if a challenger comes, he might get support from Europe and maybe some of the well-to-do countries.
2: Yeah.
0: But I think South America, Asia, Africa will keep Infantino. You know, because, again, if you look at let's look at our own scenario here in Zambia. We have received more money under Infantino than ever before in terms from FIFA.
2: Yeah.
0: Right? Mm-hmm. We don't have commercial deals that can sustain our national team. We're still dependent on the government to pay salaries for our national team.
2: Just for clarity though, Mr. Rock, we have received money from FIFA as a country. Where's that money going?
0: It goes into football development. Now,
2: what development?
0: Well, you're asking the wrong person. Let's get Faz on the line and ask them where they've taken the money. All I know is we have received money. We do receive annual money from FIFA. As to where it goes, that's a question for them. I will not speak to that. The point is, the amount of money we received for football development has been more under Infantino. So, would you take a chance and vote for somebody else, or just kind of say, hey, let me maintain the status quo? At least we know we get, well, I don't know if it's $5 million annually from FIFA.
2: I know we do. Can't even renovate the Hero Stadium and change those.
0: The Hero Stadium is not a FAS facility. Why would you go fix a government facility with FIFA money? And remember, the money we receive is for football development. It's not for fixing infrastructure. Mm-hmm. Government infrastructure, for that matter. Now, if you're going to go build pitches around the country for kids to be training on, that's football development.
2: Okay.
0: Not to go fix a roof and paint it so that there can be concerts and stuff. So
2: you know what? I actually thought that money would go to such, but seeing as
0: no, it goes to it's literally that. If FIFA comes to you and you can't, and you're saying no, we bought a bus. Like, but how is that football development? Money has to show that it's going towards improving football in the country.
2: Which in this case,
0: and you can't use it to pay salaries. You can't pay off debt. You can't pay off the manager you fired. You can't use it.
1: That's interesting. I want to do some research on that. Where is that money going?
0: Yeah. Then do the research. Just take your time. Speak to the right people. Okay. Come back and inform the Rock Nation. I mean, I know where it's going, but I'm not. It's not my place to speak to.
1: Well, I'll ask you in the background.
0: No,
1: then I can come to the Rock Nation.
0: No chance.
1: Wow. No, but that's worrying. I mean, I don't want to move away from this quickly because, I mean, as a Zambian, as a Zambian football fan,
0: but
1: my heart aches at the status quo of the level of football we're at right now. So if there are fans being allocated to develop our football, I'm curious. What is being done?
0: You're making an assumption that that's sufficient, right?
1: No, but there is something being channeled, at least.
0: Do you know we're sending the under 15 to Azerbaijan this month end, or maybe just about, or is it next month end? Sorry, for the World Cup.
1: Okay, so that's where the money goes.
0: I would assume so.
1: Ah,
0: because you're sending kids. It's part of football development.
1: So without FIFA's aid, that would have not happened.
0: The government only looks after the national team, the main national team.
1: Okay,
0: you think they would look after youth football? Ministry of Sports would tell you you're nuts.
1: Fans should have structures in place.
0: They have structures.
1: To gain revenue.
0: Okay, genius. Let's speak to that.
1: These are suggestions, by the way.
0: When I worked for a certain telco, I had to convince, I've mentioned it on this radio station. I'm the one who took that business or that deal to Fars. Mm. I told him, we have to sponsor the national team. We have to sponsor the national league. Mm-hmm. He didn't know anything about football. He knew he was a rugby dude. I was telling him, listen, if you want to attach our brand to Zambians, if you want people to love this brand, let's get into football. Okay. It was a mission. It took me months to convince him to do that deal. Guess what? That was 2010, 2011. We signed that deal in 2011. 2012, we won the AFCON. And boy, did we milk it.
1: Okay.
0: And it looked like I was a genius. But I didn't know we were going to win the AFCON. Mm. But I knew for a fact that you attach your brand at a reasonable level, be a full-on partner with Fars, you can do a lot with that.
1: Okay.
0: Now, one, two companies attaching themselves is not sufficient. You've got a few betting companies that come in and do stadium branding. You need that deal times 50 of those deals. Mm. It's never going to happen in this country.
1: Why? You managed to do it. Why shouldn't it happen?
0: That's one company. And it's a multinational. How many companies can afford to put that kind of money into football as a marketing budget? Mm. Every month, every year, you're committing that kind of figure. It's just not sustainable. For other people, that amount of money is the entire marketing budget.
1: Right.
0: So it's not possible. The economy doesn't allow for such.
1: But you should be able to take a leap of faith and, you know, you're in business.
0: No. But who are you talking to now? Are you talking to Fars? Are you talking to corporates?
1: I'm talking to the corporates right now.
0: Yeah, but the corporates, look at it. Let's say banks. Banks have to make a decision. Mm-hmm. If we go into football big, it means we leave out all the other things. You've got this thing now, banks are all doing marathons, right?
1: Yeah.
0: Because they feel that's where they get the most mileage. The amount of money they spend on marathons, you could counter argue and say this could be used in football.
1: Yes.
0: Right?
1: Yes.
0: But they feel they get more from a marathon, which happens once a year, than sponsoring a national team or a football league that happens for 9 months.
1: How exactly do they... This marathon, is there like a participation fee?
0: Do not speak to me about how... No.
1: I'm trying to understand.
0: I'm not trying to make football. The math work for them. I'm just telling you. If banks are beginning...
1: You're selling an
0: we've
1: idea.
0: Got, we've got three major banks
1: in
0: this country that are doing marathons.
1: Mm-hmm.
0: I think there's even a fourth that kind of has attached itself to someone else's marathon.
1: Yeah.
0: Right?
1: And a few that are doing press-ups about to drink.
0: Possibly looking for another marathon to jump on, right? So they clearly feel it's a better investment for them. Mm. Again, I'm not in the boardroom for them to see what, how the math makes sense for them.
1: Yeah.
0: All right? Mm-hmm. But it's clear when the Zambia national team, when the Zambia league is underperforming. Now it's a chicken and egg scenario. When it's underperforming, how do you encourage people to jump on board? Because marathons, when you're seeing 10,000, 15,000 people running, and they're all donned in your colors, you can run with that and, you know, build on or use it for whatever you want to use it and just kind of show, okay, successful event. Mm-hmm. Right? If Chipolopolo go 8 games without winning, and in there they've lost to Malawi and small Mino teams, like, you don't attach your brand to a losing team. I can tell you, when we won AFCON in 2012,
1: were they,
0: fortunately, we were already there.
1: Before the AFCON, were they performing well before winning the AFCON?
0: They were okay.
1: Okay.
0: They were certainly better than what they are now. Did we think we'd win the AFCON when we sponsored? Not at all, but we knew there was the passion for it. Right?
1: And that should have been also, to the players, I'd like to think, an incentive for them. Like, look, we have this big corporate organization that's backing us going to the AFCON. And, you know, you have guarantees of bonuses here and there, as opposed to what we hear all the time, unpaid salary.
0: Let me tell you this for a fact. As much as it was our biggest part of sponsorship funds, it's the amount of money required for a national team is ridiculously huge. And that is why we will always be dependent on the government for the foreseeable future. A corporate, even if that corporate comes in and they put in X amount of millions of kwacha, it's not sufficient. When you look at the first budget, like this, if you look at it, like, this can probably bring the national team once for one trip into Zambia.
1: Yeah.
0: And that whole sponsorship is gone. So it's expensive. So I remember for a fact that the football teams were like, yeah, you guys have announced a big, just like you're thinking, a big deal with this company, mm-hmm. right? Mm-hmm. You have money, why aren't you paying us our salaries? But they don't know the structure of the deal. They don't know whether it's a once-off big payment or it's spread over months or whatever it is. But footballers just say, hey, this company is coming big.
1: Give us our salaries.
0: Give us our dough. But
1: which is rightfully should
0: you'd think
1: you'd
0: so
1: think
0: but
1: so,
0: then
1: right?
0: you've got a fast that's got a huge debt burden.
1: Yeah,
0: it needs to manage between trying to run affairs currently and to deal with legacy issues.
1: And I understand all of that, Mr. Rock, but if we are in a crisis such as the one we're in now,
0: yes,
1: how do we look at it and say, look, yes, we do have all these issues, but you also need to look at the fact that you need to motivate these players. That's number one. You don't expect results from players
0: whose responsibility is it? Is it FAS, the government, or the corporate world?
1: That's why I'm calling on everyone. Let's come together and try and make this thing work.
0: So this rallying call you're putting out right now.
1: Yeah.
0: Right? Are you telling me for decades people have not felt like what you feel? It doesn't make sense. You be the marketing guy to go and justify a multi-million kwacha investment in Zambian football right now. See if you have a job within 12 months.
1: There goes that one guy that was actually agreeing with me under that comment.
0: Again, if you can go convince your board and your CEO that it makes sense, then by all means go do it. But my point is,
1: so what happens now? We just give up?
0: Like I said, it's a chicken and egg story. Because if the team doesn't perform, there's no interest in investing in football, right? And if you're not investing in football, your team doesn't improve, right? Now, I've always said it, and I'll say it again. The most affordable way we're going to improve football in this country mm-hmm. is to invest in youth football, because that is the least expensive.
1: And what happens to our so-called professional players that we want to call on, right? Expect to come and perform at optimum.
0: Well, you have to make a decision.
1: Listening to this
0: Do you want to keep putting band-aids, or do you want to treat the problem? You have to treat the problem. And the treating the problem is a very painful process. What did I tell you? When are we going to the World Cup, according to my estimate? Do you recall?
4: 2030, I think.
0: 2034.
4: Yeah.
0: So let's accept that the next time or the first time we'll go to the World Cup is most likely 2034.
4: So in the meantime, let's focus on grassroots level.
0: Yes. Which is the most affordable.
4: And just ignore the guys that we have now.
0: Let's
4: and
0: not
4: just
0: ignore.
4: Throw shade at them. Yeah, you like money.
0: No.
4: You're not performing.
0: No.
4: Don't be entitled. That's what it sounds like to me.
0: Well, you have to make a decision. I'm not saying abandon the national team. I'm saying if you're going to put more resource towards youth football.
4: Okay.
0: The resource required to develop youth football is significantly lower than running the main national team. I'm not saying let's stop participating. Continue giving them the current support. Your rallying cry of convincing a marketing manager to go speak to his boss should be, Can I convince my boss to give me, instead of going to ask for 5 million kwacha to put towards the national team, maybe I can convince him to give me 1 million kwacha to put towards grassroots football and youth football. And then reap the benefits down the line because you're thinking long term. Everybody wants to jump. I was about to tell you the story of when we won the AFCON in 2012.
4: Yeah.
0: Fortunately, we had gotten on time and we had kind of hogged a lot of the spotlight. Mm-hmm. The number of corporates that now wanted to be involved in national team football was ridiculous. But deals don't work like that. There's contracts and stuff. You can't just jump in and say, hey,
4: yeah,
0: we're now...
4: So it worked out then, right? So it could be one corporate company that could invest that much. Motivate this, guys. Get some results and everybody else jumps on board.
0: You think our players are lacking motivation, right?
4: Is
0: that your...
4: For me, I'm totally convinced that is the issue.
0: No.
4: We do have skillful players.
0: We've got a situation where players, yes, can... They're not purely motivated about salaries. Mm. They get frustrated when they see Faz probably spending money in the wrong places. Mm. Right? Mm. And they're not being paid. So that's going to frustrate them. Right?
4: Yeah.
0: Most national team players have got a very decent salary back at their clubs. Most.
4: Yes.
0: Agreed. So the $2,000-$3,000 that they're supposed to be paid per win is not going to change their lives.
4: But it's a token.
0: So they're not motivated. Yeah, it's a token.
4: It's a token.
0: It's a token.
4: To appreciate.
0: So what my point is now is that the national team, the biggest expenses is the operational of it. Moving them around, all those associated costs.
4: Yeah.
0: Their salary, some are even willing to wait 2-3 pay behind. As long as they can see that the other things are... But then when you... They see things that are like, but you've just spent X amount on this thing that... Because they tell the players, this happened, that happened. And the players are whispering to each other, like, can you imagine, they haven't paid us our money, but they did this.
4: Mm.
0: Right?
4: Yeah.
0: So that's what I believe is what frustrates many of the national team players. But again, those are now issues. Those need to be dealt with from an admin perspective.
4: Yeah.
0: But I'm talking about purely from a football perspective, you have to get your youth going and then be ready to. Some of the biggest teams that have emerged out of West Africa, they had to go back to their youth setups.
4: Mm.
0: When you've got a team like a Mali, that was never really a big team. But they've got some of the best players out there now because they worked on the youth. So when you're looking at Cabo Verde, the youth, yes, most of them are coming from the lower divisions in Portugal, but they've been working as a unit from the youth system.
4: Yeah.
0: So it's the long-term solution.
4: Yeah.
0: Is definitely spend more money there. And I'm not saying stop spending money in the national team. I'm just saying if there's any additional income that comes in, if I'm a marketing dude, I'm attaching myself to the youth side.
4: Okay.
0: And just plan for a 5-year thing. And like I'm going to attach myself 5 years and I can tell you, you'll see results. One of these telcos, one of the best things they've ever done for Zambian football was when they did their... Actually, there's nothing to even hide. When Airtel did the Rising
4: Stars.
0: Rising Stars. Mm. One of the best things to happen to football in this country is Airtel Rising Stars. Because that's where Patson came from, Mwepo came from, who's our boy in Saudi Arabia came from. A whole host of players.
1: Yeah.
0: A whole host of players came from that Rising Stars.
1: Okay.
0: If we have that continuously, and I'm not saying Airtel should do Rising Stars, I'm just saying whoever comes into youth football has that on a continuous basis, commits to 10 years of doing that. Mm-hmm. How many Fashions and Patsons and Weapons can we be producing on an annual basis? Within 4, 5 years, 6 years, we'll have superstars.
1: Then they get to the national team and get frustrated.
0: Hey, I'm giving you my views. You want me to fix Faz's problems here? No. Let Faz fix themselves. They gotta fix themselves. I'm talking about purely on football issue. I'm not an administrator. Administrative issues are their issues. Those are their issues. I don't think everybody is aware that Faz has good administration challenges.
1: Yeah.
0: They've been there from the time way back.
1: Yeah.
0: Even when we won the AFCON, we had issues with administration. So don't get me involved in that. That's going to be another 1 hour of talk. I was simply trying to give you my view on how I think best we proceed with football. We should stop thinking of the Algeria game on Friday.
1: Yeah.
0: We need to focus on these kids who are going to Azerbaijan, the under-15s.
1: Yes.
0: And saying, okay, these are the same ones who are going to Azerbaijan. These are the ones who should be in Saudi Arabia in 9 years' time. How best do we support these kids, these under-15s, for the next 9 years? That's where the mindset should be.
1: All right. Thank you for that, Mr. Rock. Very insightful. I can see him grinding your gears. So.
0: No, you want me to give you first solutions? Do you really want me to give you first solutions?
1: No. I will
0: never be allowed to watch a game. I'll be banned. I'll just put a picture at every entrance at the National Stadium. Like, do not allow this guy in.
1: Oh, dear.
0: They might block my brother accidentally, but hey. I'm the guy.
1: I'm not me.
0: It's the other one.
1: Amazing stuff. But yeah, I totally agree with you. Let's see how it goes. I mean, we've already seen some clubs putting in effort. I mean, what Kafue Celtics did a couple of months ago was an example of where we should begin. All right, it'd be nice to see other clubs as well reaching out, stretching and seeing how best, you know, we can actually support football from grassroots level. Like every other country, look at the big stars now. We talk about Yamal, these are kids.
0: Yeah. You know, look at that Spanish team.
1: Yeah.
0: Right? Yes, most of them were La Masia.
1: Yeah.
0: But it just shows that La Masia, look at how Barcelona is performing. Look at how the Spanish national team is performing. Kubasi. Pedri, Gavi, Yamal, those are all Barcelona players, but they're all in the national team.
1: Yes.
0: Those are kids. You've got a team that's got 18, 19-year-olds, 20-year-olds playing at a World Cup. That's because everything started
1: from somewhere. Yeah, no, really. If somebody from Baj has been listening, there you go.
0: They know this. I'm not saying anything new.
1: Yeah.
0: You know, it's not like I've discovered the magic formula. Everybody knows it's youth football. It's just nobody's willing to take the risk. No one is willing to put in the money because when you go to watch an under-15 game, there's 300 people at the stadium. You're saying, where's my exposure?
1: Yeah.
0: Who's seeing my brand?
1: How am I going to make my money?
0: How am I going to show my return on investments? Right? Mm-hmm. Because it's not sexy. It's not mass appeal. There lies in the problem.
1: Yo. Okay. How's that for some motivation talk on football talk? To watch Zambia on Friday, guys. And that wraps up our football talk for today. It's 9:54. We got to quickly come back because Trump is still in the news this morning.
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2: 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Tamani in the morning with Mr. Rock. All right. Football talk is done, but let's talk about Trump now and his issues with late night TV. Jimmy is back. Basically, trying to analyze or continuously analyzing Trump and his
6: cabinet.
2: Now, talk about creativity and how they had to make an ad to basically describe how things have been so far.
7: Misleading the public isn't easy.
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7: It takes a lack of character.
9: His prices will come down. I don't know whether it's today, tomorrow, or next week.
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10: You know you can't tackle Donald Trump. 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
7: It's time to say goodbye to integrity. 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
11: Will this war be over by the time of the midterm elections?
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13: From a president who couldn't stay awake to a president who refuses to sleep.
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14: Don't take Tylenol.
2: Oh, man. Another good laugh for you this morning, Rock Nation. Livitra.
0: Yeah. Take once a day.
2: Yep.
0: As a suppository.
2: Oh, wow.
0: What does that say?
2: Crazy. But, yeah. Rock Nation, we got to go. Before we do, Mr. Rock, quite sad. Lionel Richie undergoing a heart procedure for atrial fibrillation.
0: Oh, I missed that.
2: Yeah.
0: No, that's
2: His representative does say, though, that the procedure went perfectly, and he's doing great. So that's good news.
0: That's my guy.
2: Yeah.
0: I've been the biggest fan.
2: Yeah, so
0: I'd like you to have watched him in concert.
2: Perform live?
0: Oh. Yeah.
2: Nice. Where was that?
0: In Johannesburg.
2: Ah, okay.
0: That's like 11 years ago now.
2: Oh.
0: But yeah, one of the best concerts I've ever watched.
2: Okay.
0: Probably top two concerts I've ever watched. And I've watched quite a few. Mm. He's a great performer.
2: So, nice.
0: Yeah, glad he's doing well. He's not had new music for a while.
2: Yes.
0: Like hit music. But his catalog is so strong. His old stuff. Just still
2: it
0: still resonates so well and so much. So, yeah, glad to know he is well.
2: That's right. All right, Rock Nation, that's where we get to leave you. All right, back tomorrow for Thursday, Tamani in the morning. Otherwise, hope you enjoyed the show. All right, keep it locked on your number one hit station. Coming up next is News 360. On the other side of that, lots of hits and more reason for you to keep it on your number one hit station. Do have yourselves a fabulous Wednesday ahead. I hope that it does stay productive. Good morning.
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3: Top of the morning, the headlines. ZRA calls integrity in tax administration and Lusangazi steps up efforts to combat malaria. The Zambia Revenue Authority has called for collective responsibility from stakeholders in Nakonde District in Muchinga Province in ensuring integrity in tax administration within the trading ecosystem. Nakonde ZRA Station Manager David Mungela said integrity is tested when financial interests and pressure come into play. Mr. Mungela was speaking during an ethics engagement meeting with the business community held at Izukanji Lodge in Nakonde District. The meeting was held in collaboration with the Anti-Corruption Commission. Mr. Mungela stated that ZRA has adopted an outward-looking approach to its integrity agenda by engaging beyond its officers to include taxpayers and other players. Meanwhile, Anti-Corruption Commission Corruption Prevention Officer Chindika Mutonga said corruption disproportionately affects the vulnerable in society. Ms. Mutonga noted that while institutions such as ZRA, the Drug Enforcement Commission, and Zambia Police support the commission in fighting the vice, citizen participation remains critical.
5: News 360.
3: Lusangazi District in Eastern Province has stepped up efforts to combat malaria following an increase in the disease burden from 457 cases per 1,000 population in 2024 to 533 cases per 1,000 population in 2025. The district recorded 33,837 malaria cases in 2025, with a total of 249 pregnant women affected, prompting authorities to strengthen prevention measures through the 2026 indoor residual spraying campaign. Lusangazi District Administrative Officer Coddington Sakala said the figures show the continued malaria threat poses to communities and the need for collective action to prevent further infections.
5: News 360.
3: For international news, we monitored the BBC.
7: The head of the International Monetary Fund has warned that advanced economies need to cut borrowing and reduce debt levels following weeks of spiralling government interest costs. Speaking to the BBC, Kristalina Georgieva called for urgent, politically painful action to rein in debt. Britain's Prime Minister Andy Burnham has told the UN General Assembly that he wants to lead the world in developing a set of rules for artificial intelligence. Mr. Burnham said the UK was uniquely placed to be what he called an honest broker, and he would use next year's G20 summit in Britain to push for international agreement. He said world leaders must take action regarding warnings over the risks of AI going rogue.
5: News 360.
3: The US dollar is trading at 19 kwacha, 59 ngwe. The Great British Pound is trading at 26 kwacha, 17 ngwe. The euro is trading at 22 kwacha, 44 ngwe. And the South African rand is trading at 1 kwacha, 20 ngwe. These rates are according to the Bank of Zambia. Please take note that they're indicative and may vary from bank to bank.
5: Rocking Sports.
3: British doubles player Tara Moore's legal bid for £15 million in damages from the Women's Tennis Association over a doping case which led to her being banned for 4 years has been dismissed by the United States court. Moore, 34, argued that the WTA, the governing body of the women's tour, failed to warn players about the risk of eating contaminated meat at a tournament held in Colombia. But the United States District Court in New York has dismissed Moore's motion and directed it to close this matter. Breezy this morning, otherwise plenty of sunshine. Highs will hit 28 degrees. The night will be clear with lows dropping to 15 degrees. Sunset is expected at 18:03. The headlines. ZRA calls integrity in tax administration and Lusangazi steps up efforts to combat malaria. My name is Temwani Nkata. Good morning. Happy Wednesday.
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Now, this is how you keep up with the latest in hip music, and we shall blaze this by the hour. This is The Rent.

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tell me what we doing. 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

0: 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It's the three-way Battle Knockout weekend. It's not just music. It's a showdown.
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0: 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It's the three-way Battle Knockout weekend. 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

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Mr. Rock, Thrillmatic, TJ. 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They're bringing their own selections. Any year, any sound.

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1: One fighting me, fight till I die. Hustle for my family, did a show in Dubai. One fighting me, fight till I die. I'm about the music, I cannot rock. 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Hustle for my family, did a show in Dubai. One fighting me, fight till I die. I'm about the music, I cannot rock.

0: The headlines. Kabwe bypass opens to traffic and Chipangali drugstore stable. The 23-kilometer Kabwe bypass has been opened to traffic, allowing motorists traveling through Kabwe to bypass the town center as works continue on the Lusaka-Kabwe Road project. Ministry of Information and Media Director spokesperson Henry Kapata says the opening of the bypass has allowed the contractor to intensify works on the less than 1 kilometer dual carriageway in Kabwe town center. Mr. Kapata says one side of the carriageway is now carrying traffic, while drainage works continue to improve stormwater management and address flooding in the town. He said the old pavement on the other side has been completely removed, paving way for reconstruction of the remaining two lanes now that traffic is using the bypass.
1: News 360.
0: The Department of Health Services in Chipangali District in Eastern Province has said the clinical services in the district are currently stable, with drug availability above 89%. Speaking during a senior management meeting held at the district administration office, District Clinical Care Officer Geoffrey Njovu said the 89% drug availability in the district reflects adequate essential medicines, essential supplies, and vaccines.
1: News 360.
0: For international news, we monitored the BBC.
2: Colombia's right-wing leader has sent troops into the northern city of Santa Marta after an armed group attacked shops and burnt vehicles. President Abelardo de la Espriella said what he called the criminals of the ACSN, a drugs trafficking faction, were trying to set a large part of the Caribbean region on fire. The group had shut down the Santa Marta area after security forces killed 13 of its members, including its deputy leader. The president made the announcement in a video statement. At least 7 people are now known to have been killed by Typhoon Dujuan in Japan, with 5 others still missing. Search operations are continuing at the site of landslides in Chiba and Kanagawa prefectures near Tokyo. The storm saw several areas report record rainfall.
1: News 360.
0: The US dollar is trading at 19 kwacha 59 ngwe. The Great British Pound is trading at 26 kwacha 17 ngwe. The Euro is trading at 22 kwacha 44 ngwe. And the South African Rand is trading at 1 kwacha 20 ngwe. These rates are according to the Bank of Zambia. Please take note that they're indicative and may vary from bank to bank.
1: Rocking Sports.
0: Celtics will come together and support manager Martin O'Neill after a painful week for the club, chief executive Michael Nicholson has said. O'Neill had indicated that he would use the international break to consider his future following 2 defeats to Rangers, either side of a home loss to the Francoverse in the European League. In the wake of Sunday's 1-0 defeat at Celtic Park, 71-year-old O'Neill said it might be time to wrap it up. However, Nicholson suggested that the club will rally around the manager, who has delivered 9 trophies over 2 spells. Breezy day, otherwise plenty of sunshine. Highs will hit 28 degrees. The night will be clear, with lows dropping to 15 degrees. Sunset is expected at 18:03. The headlines. Kabwe bypass opens to traffic and Chipangali drugstore stable. My name is Temoni Nkata.
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0: That's this week's Rock FM Essential New Tune, The Rent. 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

0: The headlines. Kabwe bypass opens to traffic and Chipangali drugstore stable. The 23-kilometer Kabwe bypass has been opened to traffic, allowing motorists traveling through Kabwe to bypass the town center as works continue on the Lusaka-Kabwe Road project. Ministry of Information and Media Director spokesperson Henry Kapata says the opening of the bypass has allowed the contractor to intensify works on the less than 1 kilometer dual carriageway in Kabwe town center. Mr. Kapata says one side of the carriageway is now carrying traffic, while drainage works continue to improve stormwater management and address flooding in the town. He said the old pavement on the other side has been completely removed, paving way for reconstruction of the remaining two lanes now that traffic is using the bypass.
1: News 360.
0: The Department of Health Services in Chipangali District in Eastern Province has said the clinical services in the district are currently stable, with drug availability above 89%. Speaking during a senior management meeting held at the district administration office, District Clinical Care Officer Geoffrey Njovu said the 89% drug availability in the district reflects adequate essential medicines, essential supplies, and vaccines.
1: News 360.
0: For international news, we monitored the BBC.
2: Colombia's right-wing leader has sent troops into the northern city of Santa Marta after an armed group attacked shops and burnt vehicles. President Abelardo de la Espriella said what he called the criminals of the ACSN, a drugs trafficking faction, were trying to set a large part of the Caribbean region on fire. The group had shut down the Santa Marta area after security forces killed 13 of its members, including its deputy leader. The president made the announcement in a video statement. At least 7 people are now known to have been killed by Typhoon Dujuan in Japan, with 5 others still missing. Search operations are continuing at the site of landslides in Chiba and Kanagawa prefectures near Tokyo. The storm saw several areas report record rainfall.
1: News 360.
0: The US dollar is trading at 19 kwacha, 59 ngwe. The Great British Pound is trading at 26 kwacha, 17 ngwe. The Euro is trading at 22 kwacha, 44 ngwe. And the South African Rand is trading at 1 kwacha, 20 ngwe. These rates are according to the Bank of Zambia. Please take note that they're indicative and may vary from bank to bank.
1: Rocking Sports.
0: Celtics will come together and support manager Martin O'Neill after a painful week for the club, chief executive Michael Nicholson has said. O'Neill had indicated that he would use the international break to consider his future following 2 defeats to Rangers, either side of a home loss to the Francoverse in the European League. In the wake of Sunday's 1-0 defeat at Celtic Park, 71-year-old O'Neill said it might be time to wrap it up. However, Nicholson suggested that the club will rally around the manager, who has delivered 9 trophies over 2 spells. Breezy day, otherwise plenty of sunshine. Highs will hit 28 degrees. The night will be clear, with lows dropping to 15 degrees. Sunset is expected at 18:03. The headlines. Kabwe bypass opens to traffic and Chipangali drugstore stable. My name is Temwani Nkata.

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0: 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Kabwe bypass opens to traffic and Chipangali drugstore stable.
1: This weekend, the Battle Knockout gets real. It's the three-way Battle Knockout weekend. It's not just music. It's a showdown. Showdown. Showdown. It's the three-way Battle Knockout weekend. Three voices, three minds, three completely different vibes. Mr. Rock, Thrillmatic, TJ. No limits, no genre restrictions. They're bringing their own selections. Any year, any sound,

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0: The headlines. Kabwe bypass opens to traffic and Chipangali drugstore stable. The 23-kilometer Kabwe bypass has been opened to traffic, allowing motorists traveling through Kabwe to bypass the town center as works continue on the Lusaka-Kabwe Road project. Ministry of Information and Media Director spokesperson Henry Kapata says the opening of the bypass has allowed the contractor to intensify works on the less than 1 kilometer dual carriageway in Kabwe town center. Mr. Kapata says one side of the carriageway is now carrying traffic, while drainage works continue to improve stormwater management and address flooding in the town. He said the old pavement on the other side has been completely removed, paving way for reconstruction of the remaining two lanes now that traffic is using the bypass.
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0: The Department of Health Services in Chipangali District in Eastern Province has said the clinical services in the district are currently stable, with drug availability above 89%. Speaking during a senior management meeting held at the district administration office, District Clinical Care Officer Geoffrey Njovu said the 89% drug availability in the district reflects adequate essential medicines, essential supplies, and vaccines.
1: News 360.
0: For international news, we monitored the BBC.
2: Colombia's right-wing leader has sent troops into the northern city of Santa Marta after an armed group attacked shops and burnt vehicles. President Abelardo de la Espriella said what he called the criminals of the ACSN, a drugs trafficking faction, were trying to set a large part of the Caribbean region on fire. The group had shut down the Santa Marta area after security forces killed 13 of its members, including its deputy leader. The president made the announcement in a video statement. At least 7 people are now known to have been killed by Typhoon Dujuan in Japan, with 5 others still missing. Search operations are continuing at the site of landslides in Chiba and Kanagawa prefectures near Tokyo. The storm saw several areas report record rainfall.
1: News 360.
0: The US dollar is trading at 19 kwacha, 59 ngwe. The Great British Pound is trading at 26 kwacha, 17 ngwe. The Euro is trading at 22 kwacha, 44 ngwe. And the South African Rand is trading at 1 kwacha, 20 ngwe. These rates are according to the Bank of Zambia. Please take note that they're indicative and may vary from bank to bank.
1: Rocking Sports.
0: Celtics will come together and support manager Martin O'Neill after a painful week for the club, chief executive Michael Nicholson has said. O'Neill had indicated that he would use the international break to consider his future following 2 defeats to Rangers, either side of a home loss to the Francoverse in the European League. In the wake of Sunday's 1-0 defeat at Celtic Park, 71-year-old O'Neill said it might be time to wrap it up. However, Nicholson suggested that the club will rally around the manager, who has delivered 9 trophies over 2 spells. Breezy day, otherwise plenty of sunshine. Highs will hit 28 degrees. The night will be clear, with lows dropping to 15 degrees. Sunset is expected at 18:03. The headlines. Kabwe bypass opens to traffic and Chipangali drugstore stable. My name is Temwani Nkata.
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Now, this is how you keep up with the latest in hit music, and we shall blaze this by the hour. 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

0: The headlines. Kabwe bypass opens to traffic and Chipangali drugstore stable. The 23-kilometer Kabwe bypass has been opened to traffic, allowing motorists traveling through Kabwe to bypass the town center as works continue on the Lusaka-Kabwe Road project. Ministry of Information and Media Director spokesperson Henry Kapata says the opening of the bypass has allowed the contractor to intensify works on the less than 1 kilometer dual carriageway in Kabwe town center. Mr. Kapata says one side of the carriageway is now carrying traffic, while drainage works continue to improve stormwater management and address flooding in the town. He said the old pavement on the other side has been completely removed, paving way for reconstruction of the remaining two lanes now that traffic is using the bypass.
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0: The Department of Health Services in Chipangali District in Eastern Province has said the clinical services in the district are currently stable, with drug availability above 89%. Speaking during a senior management meeting held at the district administration office, District Clinical Care Officer Geoffrey Njovu said the 89% drug availability in the district reflects adequate essential medicines, essential supplies, and vaccines.
1: News 360.
0: For international news, we monitored the BBC.
2: Colombia's right-wing leader has sent troops into the northern city of Santa Marta after an armed group attacked shops and burnt vehicles. President Abelardo de la Espriella said what he called the criminals of the ACSN, a drugs trafficking faction, were trying to set a large part of the Caribbean region on fire. The group had shut down the Santa Marta area after security forces killed 13 of its members, including its deputy leader. The president made the announcement in a video statement. At least 7 people are now known to have been killed by Typhoon Dujuan in Japan, with 5 others still missing. Search operations are continuing at the site of landslides in Chiba and Kanagawa prefectures near Tokyo. The storm saw several areas report record rainfall.
1: News 360.
0: The US dollar is trading at 19 kwacha, 59 ngwe. The Great British Pound is trading at 26 kwacha, 17 ngwe. The Euro is trading at 22 kwacha, 44 ngwe. And the South African Rand is trading at 1 kwacha, 20 ngwe. These rates are according to the Bank of Zambia. Please take note that they're indicative and may vary from bank to bank.
1: Rocking Sports.
0: Celtics will come together and support manager Martin O'Neill after a painful week for the club, chief executive Michael Nicholson has said. O'Neill had indicated that he would use the international break to consider his future following 2 defeats to Rangers, either side of a home loss to the Francoverse in the European League. In the wake of Sunday's 1-0 defeat at Celtic Park, 71-year-old O'Neill said it might be time to wrap it up. However, Nicholson suggested that the club will rally around the manager, who has delivered 9 trophies over 2 spells. Breezy day, otherwise plenty of sunshine. Highs will hit 28 degrees. The night will be clear, with lows dropping to 15 degrees. Sunset is expected at 18:03. The headlines. Kabwe bypass opens to traffic and Chipangali drugstore stable. My name is Temwani Nkata.
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0: It is music of Vice Tone, something called Would You Love Me Anyway. Before this one, Adam Port and SG Lewis came through with Be The One. Swedish House Mafia and Like Lee came through as well with Happiness Is So Sad. That's actually the song that kickstarted the show. And of course, the Rock FM Essential new tune, The Rent, was in there somewhere. Morgan Wallen with Last Thing You Need. And speaking about the Rock FM Essential new tune, there is one essential new tune that we had a couple of months back. And well, it is from Ella Langley. We'll get into that a little bit later on. It has actually set a new record, all right? We'll get into that later on in our entertainment news. Otherwise, good afternoon, Lusaka City. Good afternoon, world. How are you doing? How are you living? Beautiful, sunny afternoon in the city of Lusaka. 14:17 is the time. And yeah, I say beautiful, sunny afternoon when deep down I'm actually complaining about the weather, man. It is absolutely hot out there. It's actually a risk just standing outside there. It is absolutely blazing, man. 28 to 29 degrees Celsius around there. That is absolutely hot. And remember, I was talking about... I actually spoke about this yesterday, all right? First of all, I mentioned how I enjoyed the weather on Monday. It was nice and cool, and then it rained for a bit. There were a few showers here and there. Rained in some parts of Lusaka, some parts of the country, actually. And, well, somebody told me, and I mentioned this yesterday, that... those rains were actually the sun introducing itself to say, hey yo, summer is finally here, and it is here with a bang. It is absolutely blazing, man. Anyways, welcome to it. This is your number one hit music station, Rock 96.5, and this here show is the nothing but the very best of Drive Time Radio. It is live on Drive, and I'm your host. My name is Terrence. Every weekday, 14 to 18 hours. Thank you all so much for joining me. Best believe we're going to have a good time, as we always do. Nothing but the very best of hits for you and yours. I already have a message from Patrick here that says, good afternoon, Rock FM Radio. Good afternoon to you, Patrick, from Kabanana. Kabanana is already in the Biobio. Thank you very much. You too can call, text me, WhatsApp me. Let me know how your midweek is going. Let me know who your woman crush is as well. And I just might let you know who my woman crush is maybe later on, because I mean, social... social norms dictate that Wednesdays are for the women. The Woman Crush Wednesday. It has been dubbed that way, all right? So anyways, call me up, text me, WhatsApp me on 0979-190155. That's 0979-190155 or 0961-762536. That's 0961-762536. And let me know how your afternoon is going. Let me know how you're enjoying the weather, if you are enjoying the weather. Let me know what you're up to. Let me know where you're tuned in from. 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All right, use the hashtag Live to Rock Another Day, and let's get rocking. 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And yeah, let's be together. Let's be together. Let's enjoy the hits right here on your number one hit music station. All right, so aside from the entertainment news, I do have news from across the globe coming your way. 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
1: 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Moving on, J5 featuring J-Hus and Skilly Bing with Take Nobody. 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
1: 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Government reviewing MSMEs bill to straighten sector, and ACC calls for establishment of asset recovery institution.
0: This weekend, the Battle Knockout gets real. It's the three-way Battle Knockout weekend. It's not just music. It's a showdown.
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0: 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It's the three-way Battle Knockout weekend. Three voices, three minds, three completely different vibes. Mr. Rock, Thrillmatic, TJ. 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They're bringing their own selections. 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

0: It is music of Sony Fodera, something called Feel Again. Before this one, Tyler with Fairy Tale, and I also had some Lizzo with Don't Make Me Love You. We are slowly and steadily shifting up the gear, but don't you worry. I am taking the wheel, and I believe I'm a careful driver. Welcome to Life on Drive. We're going all the way to 18 hours. In case you're just joining us, welcome to it. 14:44 is the time. And great afternoon this one is. Although I was complaining about the weather, actually, the weather is rather friendly, though. It's not that hot. I guess the temperature has dipped a little bit, or maybe at least where I am. I'm pretty much enjoying the day. I don't know how your Wednesday is going. Let me know. Call me up, text me, WhatsApp me on 0979190155. That's 0979-190155 or 0961-762536. That's 0961-762536. All right, let's get straight into our entertainment news. Ella Langley, she has broken a record in the U.S. All right, now her song, Choosing Texas. I'm pretty sure you have heard that song as an essential Rock FM essential new tune. It was actually an essential new tune at some point, all right? And obviously it features as a hit on our playlists right here on Rock FM, all right? So exactly what we predicted, that this is going to be a hit. As we always say, The Rent is going to be a hit. It definitely proved to be a hit. So Ella Langley has actually taken over the record for the longest running number one single in U.S. chart history. The longest running number one single in U.S. chart history. And she's taken over from Mariah Carey's All I Want for Christmas. And All I Want for Christmas, look, this is a song that plays every year because we have Christmas every year. But anyways, Choosing Texas, Ella Langley is now the longest running number one single in U.S. chart history. It was released last October, all right? And the song, well, it's a bittersweet song. It's about Ella's suspicions that her boyfriend is about to run off with another woman. So it topped the U.S. Billboard chart for the first time in February earlier this year and has now spent 23 weeks at number one. It also rose to pole position on the UK singles chart, but this was a little bit later on at the start of September this month, where it replaced Sam Fender and Olivia Dean's Rain In Me. And that song also had also spent 23 weeks at number one, making it the UK's longest running chart topper. So Ella has taken over the UK charts as well. Now we'll talk about how the immovability of songs has raised questions about stagnation in the charts. Like, we can't have one song for 23 weeks at number one. So why is there no movement? You know what I mean? So this has raised questions about whether streaming services are doing enough or not doing enough to promote new music. So anyways, funny story about this song, Choosing Texas. Very, very interesting story, actually. I found it quite cute. That's the word I'm going to use. So anyways, this song was written at a writing retreat, or let's call it, I don't know which is the best, a camp. Like, you know how we say we've gone to a youth camp. So yeah, this was a writing camp in 2024. This is when this song was written, and it was written with the assistance from another country star, Miranda Lambert. Now, apparently the story goes like this. Unexpectedly, it started with as a discussion about a pet kangaroo that Miranda had once owned. She actually owned a kangaroo. So Ella explains to say that she told me the story about how she got pulled over by the police with a kangaroo in her passenger seat and a dog in the back. So the officer was so surprised that she didn't actually charge her or issue her any ticket or anything like that. And so Ella responded to Miranda saying, "The cop must have known that I'm from Texas, given the chaos that was unfolding in the car." So apparently Texas is a place that is riddled with chaos. So that prompted the lyric, "She's from Texas, I can tell." I'll play the song in a bit, all right? "She's from Texas, I can tell." So anyways, over the next 30 minutes, the two writers and singers cooked up a story about a woman in Tennessee, Texas, who realizes her partner's heart still belongs to Texas and to another girl. And that's how they started to write the lyrics to this song. And anyways, it was first previewed on stage in February 2025. And Ella said she instantly knew it would become the first single from her second album, Dandelion. She says, "We loved that song, but I don't think I could ever have imagined what's happening with it right now." And she told Billboard magazine this, "Every day I wake up and it's doing something that I didn't even know was a goal I could have had. It's crazy. It's nuts." So its success helped the 27-year-old, who is actually from Alabama, sweep the Academy of Country Music Awards in May. She actually won seven different categories, and she was nominated, including Female Artist of the Year, Artist Songwriter of the Year, and both Single and Song of the Year for this very song, Choosing Texas. All right, so yeah, it's a big song. Congratulations to her. Longest running number one on the US charts, and just breaking through to the UK charts as well. And obviously an essential tune right here on Rock FM. And here it is, Ella Langley, Choosing Texas. This one, though, is the Scooter remix. Hope you enjoy it. I absolutely love it.
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music of the amazing Aerostar and Zane with something called Heaven Baby, bringing our time to 14:56. Coming your way in the next 4 minutes is News 360. But in the meantime, though, let's enjoy some music of Drake with Janice. Million.

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1: The headlines. Government reviewing MSMEs bill to straighten sector, and ACC calls for establishment of asset recovery institution. Muchinga Province Deputy Permanent Secretary Brian Sichande has bemoaned the lack of a dedicated legal framework tailored to address existing gaps in the micro, small and medium enterprises, MSMEs sector. Zanis reports that Mr. Sichande, however, stated that the government, through the Ministry of Small and Medium Enterprise Development, is in the process of reviewing the MSME Bill, stating that if enacted into law, it will help address identified gaps and issues affecting the sector. He made these remarks when he officiated at the stakeholder consultation meeting held at the Provincial Administration Boardroom in Chinsali District to review the draft Micro, Small and Medium Enterprise MSME Bill.
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1: Anti-Corruption Commission ACC Director General Daphne Chabu has called for the establishment of a dedicated institution meant to manage assets recovered through law enforcement processes. And Mrs. Chawu says the management of assets recovered through law enforcement processes is an important component of the broader fight against corruption and economic crime. Speaking in Lusaka during the official opening of a three-day consultative meeting on the draft Criminal Asset Management Bill, the ACC Director General says a dedicated institution would ensure that assets are managed by professionals while allowing law enforcement agencies to remain focused on their primary mandates. Zanis reports that Mrs. Chawu said effective asset management can strengthen public confidence in the fight against corruption.
0: News 360.
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2: Gunmen have killed at least 11 people near Durban in South Africa. Police say three others survived the attack in the township of KwaMakuta. The victims were at home when the attackers stormed in. Reports from Ethiopia say local forces in the northern region of Tigray have seized the airport in the capital, Mekelle. Ethiopian Airlines says it suspended flights due to what it called the current situation.
0: News 360.
1: The US dollar is trading at 19 kwacha 59 ngwe. The Great British Pound, 26 kwacha 17 ngwe. The euro is trading at 22 kwacha 44 ngwe. And the South African rand is trading at 1 kwacha 20 ngwe. These rates are according to the Bank of Zambia. Please take note, they are indicative and may vary from bank to bank.
0: Rocking Sports.
1: Kylian Mbappe has revealed how close he came to joining Liverpool in 2016, saying he went against the advice of his mother, who fell in love with Anfield. The France and Real Madrid striker said the Reds tried to sign him at 18, while he was playing for Monaco in League One. Former Liverpool boss Jurgen Klopp said the club laid on a private jet and food for Mbappe and his family in an attempt to sign him before he eventually joined Paris Saint-Germain. Speaking to The Athletic, Mbappe said his mom was a big fan of Klopp and wanted her son to move to Merseyside. Plenty of sunshine in Lusaka today with the highs at 28 degrees Celsius. Tonight will be clear with the temperature dropping to as low as 15 degrees Celsius. The headlines. Government reviewing MSMEs bill to straighten sector, and ACC calls for establishment of asset recovery institution. My name is Terence Makondo.
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0: That was the music of Sigma, Danny Bird, Corrupt FM, Natty D, and Claudia Kezia with Legendary Status. Sam Felt also came through with Time After Time. And of course, the Rock FM Essential new tune was in there somewhere. Morgan Wallen with Last Thing You Need. Welcome to the second hour of the show. 15:15 is the time. Live on Drive is what you're tuned into. In case you're new to it, or in case you're just joining us, well, welcome to it. I'm your host. My name is Terrence. This show airs your way every weekday, 14 to 18 hours. All right, so great music still coming your way. But in the meantime, though, we're still in the world of entertainment. And yesterday we actually spoke about the legendary, speaking of legendary status, you know that song that played earlier. Speaking about legendary status, we spoke about Dolly Parton yesterday and how I mentioned to say, you know, her whole death was, it was really kept very private. Like, not many details were given about, you know, circumstances surrounding her death and whatnot. All we know for now is that she was battling cancer, all right? And yesterday I mentioned, or rather I gave you a story about how some new information revealed that she actually traveled to Germany and she was there for a week. She went there for specialized treatment and then she came back. And yeah, so I mentioned to say bits and pieces of information are now starting to come out, all right? Almost one month after her death. She passed on last month on the 25th, so it's almost 1 month exactly after her death. So bits and pieces of information are beginning to come out now, open to the public. And some new information that we are receiving is that she actually was very, very closed up, and she refused to allow most of her friends and her family to see her while she was on her deathbed. All right, nobody was allowed to see her except for one essential worker. I'll explain. So sources are close to this, close to Dolly Parton, say that her dying wish was that no one could see her on her deathbed, because she didn't want anyone to remember her in her fragile dying state. This is so sad, man. This makes me so sad, makes my heart so heavy. However, it is known that there was only one person who was the exception to the rule. All right, her longtime wig and makeup artist and friend Cheryl Riddle. She was the only one allowed to be by her bedside. All right, because apparently Dolly Parton wanted to be all doled up, you know, to look beautiful after she passed. This is very, very touching. So anyways, the sources say that Dolly figured Cheryl would see her anyway when she passed, because she'd eventually have to do the hair and makeup regardless. So she was fine with her being by her side during the time that she was sick. It makes me very, very sad that it's almost like she knew that she was coming to the end. This is very, very sad. So anyways, we are told that obviously no public images are out there, but we are told that Cheryl actually did a very, very good job in making Dolly Parton look beautiful. For that reason, she actually had an open casket service because she looked absolutely fantastic, we are told. Another person who saw her shortly before she died was her nephew, Brian Seaver. And also there's controversy surrounding him as well, because he was the head of her security. And recently he had been fired, right? Just last week, he was removed from that position amidst a wrangle within the family, all right? There's a battle about Dolly Parton's estate. So yeah, bits and pieces of information are coming out here and there. So anyways, apparently during Brian's visit with Dolly, her nephew, Dolly reiterated to him that she wanted him to be the one to announce her passing. So during the final day of her life, Brian actually wrote this speech, and he even recorded it. He recorded the announcement at her studio, and this announcement actually played it right here live on air, live on Drive. Now, yeah, so Dolly Parton passed last month after obviously stepping away from the public eye amidst a series of health crisis. All right, so yeah, bits and pieces of information. And I know we have been speaking about Dolly Parton a lot, and we probably still will, because she, like I mentioned, I grew up on her music. I'm a huge fan, and she's an absolute legend in my book. She's an absolute legend. And even beyond her death, there's actually another story about how children below the age of 5 will be getting free books until they're 5 years old. All right, I'll get into that story a little bit later on. So even beyond her death, she's actually doing philanthropic works, and it's absolutely inspiring. She's an absolute legend. Absolutely loved her music. Love her music, actually. I don't know why I'm putting it in the past tense. Her music still lives on. So I love her music. I loved her personality. She was just an absolutely brilliant person. May her soul continue to rest in peace. This is Rock FM. You're rocking with the best. Oh, yes, for sure.
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1: Pocket. 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
2: 15:42 is the time right here on your number one hit music station, Rock 96.5. I had music of Kelani featuring Cardi B with Pocket. Chris Brown also came through with Leave Me Alone. And I also had some Starface and Tiger with Gave You Rex. And yeah, great sounds on a great radio station. We're doing this all the way to 18 hours. All right, I've just received a message here that says, asking me whether I still want to talk about football. Jay says, well, yeah, I'm still a little bit emotional about what happened over the weekend. But anyways, stick around and let's see what we can do. I can't believe you still remember that. But anyways, thank you very much for your message. Really, really appreciate it. You too can text me, call me, WhatsApp me on 0979-190155 or 0961-762536. My name is Terrence. All right, so since we're not talking about football just yet, what you thinking about it, let's get back to the world of entertainment. And well, Niall Horan is currently on tour. He is doing a tour in the UK, and he's calling it the Dinner Party. So in one of his performances yesterday, he's actually immortalizing his late One Direction bandmate Liam Payne during his concert. So it was very, very emotional at the end of after performing his song End of an Era, which was the last song that I think that he performed. An audio was played of Liam Payne, right? So let me track back a little bit. Let me explain. So Liam Payne was an English singer and songwriter, right? He was a member of the pop band One Direction, one of the best-selling boy bands of all time. So obviously he was alongside Niall Horan, who paid the tribute yesterday, and also Zayn Malik, Harry Styles also was a member of that group, and Lewis Tomlinson as well. So Payne twice auditioned as a solo artist on the British television series The X Factor in 2008 and 2010. And then in the latter, he was invited to join One Direction, and the rest is history. So yeah, him and his fellow contestants, the ones I just mentioned, they were placed third, and later, they achieved global success, which is what I mean when I say the rest is history. So yeah, Liam Payne, unfortunately, passed on. He struggled with substance abuse, first of all, and mental illness throughout his career. So on October 16th, 2024, he died at the age of 31 after falling from a third floor balcony at a hotel in Buenos Aires, Argentina. He was intoxicated with multiple substances, it was determined of. So anyways, following his death, his song Teardrops debuted on the UK singles chart alongside the re-entry of 11 of his other works. So his music also continues to live on. So anyways, his bandmates obviously have been very emotional about his death over the years. And Niall Horan is not the only former One Direction member who has paid tribute to their late bandmate. Harry Styles also gave Liam his flowers during his final run at a Wembley Stadium concert that was earlier this year. Yeah, so it was very, very emotional. You can actually hear an emotional recording of Liam saying, "We thought something might happen, but never anything like this. And I always try to remind myself of where I've come from and where I managed to get to in my life. It's amazing, really." This is how it sounded like a little bit.
3: "We thought something might happen, but never anything like this. But I'm always trying to remind myself of where I've come from and where I've managed to get through my life. It's amazing, really.
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2: So Niall Horan paid their tribute to his former bandmate, Liam Payne. May his soul rest in peace. And here it is, Niall Horan with something called Little More Time. Enjoy this one.

It is the music of Oryx and something called Soldier. Before this one, Olivia Rodrigo featuring Robert Smith with What's Wrong With Me. 15:57 is the time. Next 3 minutes, we do have News 360. Stand by for that one. In the meantime, though, let's check out some Max Styler featuring Kuda. This one is called Love Forever. Hope you're having yourselves a great afternoon. Brace yourselves for the third hour of the show.

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1: The headlines. Government reviewing MSMEs bill to straighten sector, and ACC calls for establishment of asset recovery institution. Muchinga Province Deputy Permanent Secretary Brian Sichande has bemoaned the lack of a dedicated legal framework tailored to address existing gaps in the micro, small and medium enterprises, MSMEs sector. Zanis reports that Mr. Sichande, however, stated that the government, through the Ministry of Small and Medium Enterprise Development, is in the process of reviewing the MSME Bill, stating that if enacted into law, it will help address identified gaps and issues affecting the sector. He made these remarks when he officiated at the stakeholder consultation meeting held at the Provincial Administration Boardroom in Chinsali District to review the draft Micro, Small and Medium Enterprise MSME Bill.
0: News 360.
1: Anti-Corruption Commission ACC Director General Daphne Chawu has called for the establishment of a dedicated institution meant to manage assets recovered through law enforcement processes. And Mrs. Chawu says the management of assets recovered through law enforcement processes is an important component of the broader fight against corruption and economic crime. Speaking in Lusaka during the official opening of a three-day consultative meeting on the draft Criminal Asset Management Bill, the ACC Director General says a dedicated institution would ensure that assets are managed by professionals, while allowing law enforcement agencies to remain focused on their primary mandates. Zanis reports that Mrs. Chawu said effective asset management can strengthen public confidence in the fight against corruption.
0: News 360.
1: For international news, we monitored the BBC.
2: Gunmen have killed at least 11 people near Durban in South Africa. Police say three others survived the attack in the township of KwaMakhutha. The victims were at home when the attackers stormed in. Reports from Ethiopia say local forces in the northern region of Tigray have seized the airport in the capital, Mekelle. Ethiopian Airlines says it suspended flights due to what it called the current situation.
0: News 360.
1: The US dollar is trading at 19 kwacha 59 ngwe. The Great British Pound, 26 kwacha 17 ngwe. The euro is trading at 22 kwacha 44 ngwe. And the South African rand is trading at 1 kwacha 20 ngwe. These rates are according to the Bank of Zambia. Please take note, they are indicative and may vary from bank to bank.
0: Rocking Sports.
1: Kylian Mbappe has revealed how close he came to joining Liverpool in 2016, saying he went against the advice of his mother, who fell in love with Anfield. The France and Real Madrid striker said the Reds tried to sign him at 18, while he was playing for Monaco in League One. Former Liverpool boss Jurgen Klopp said the club laid on a private jet and food for Mbappe and his family in an attempt to sign him before he eventually joined Paris Saint-Germain. Speaking to The Athletic, Mbappe said his mom was a big fan of Klopp and wanted her son to move to Merseyside. Plenty of sunshine in Lusaka today with the highs at 28 degrees Celsius. Tonight will be clear with the temperature dropping to as low as 15 degrees Celsius. The headlines. Government reviewing MSMEs bill to straighten sector, and ACC calls for establishment of asset recovery institution. My name is Terence Makondo.
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This week's Rock FM Essential New Tune, The Rent. Now, this is how you keep up with the latest in hit music, and we shall blaze this by the hour. This is The Rent.

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0: She goes by the name Gracie Abrams, something called Hit the Wall. Before that one, Josh Fayaz with Like a Prayer. And I also had some Teddy Swims right after the News 360, Mr. Know-It-All. In case you missed that bulletin, be sure to join us for the next one in the next top of the hour, that's 17, and also at 18 hours. Otherwise, the headlines coming your way in a very, very short while. A message here I've received from Patrick in Kabanana, and he's talking to JC's. He says, join Temwani and Mr. Rock Football Talk tomorrow morning, 9:20. That's right. Yeah, we're talking about how, JC's asked me earlier on to say, aren't I talking football anymore? Well, I think there's your answer. I think you can actually get your football updates, all things football, with Temwani and Mr. Rock in the morning. So yeah, be sure to make a date with them. Thank you very much for that message, Patrick. I appreciate it. 16:18 is the time. Welcome to the last hour of the show. Now let's check out some tech news with a bit of a hilarious twist. All right, so first of all, the UN General Conference is currently ongoing, all right? It's taking place in New York in the US of A. And well, US President Donald Trump took to the podium. He addressed a few things here and there, but he also spoke about AI. And well, Donald Trump being Donald Trump has got an outrageous suggestion, all right? He says that the term artificial intelligence, AI, makes the technology sound fake, and so he is suggesting that they change the name from artificial intelligence to super intelligence, SI. SI. All right, so he says, welcome to the new world of super intelligence, SI. So he said this, obviously, after a wide-ranging speech to the United Nations General Assembly yesterday. Now, while some people close to the president immediately started to use the term, experts have told the BBC that it is unlikely to gain widespread traction in the industry because it is a name typically used to refer to more advanced systems.
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0: All right, bills had to be paid. So I was talking about Trump and how he's suggesting AI should be changed from artificial intelligence to super intelligence, SI. Anyways, this announcement is Trump's latest rebranding move, all right? He seems to just want to rebrand everything. So recently, he changed the names of Lake Ontario and the Gulf of Mexico, calling them Lake America and the Gulf of America on the US maps and also federal communications. So anyways, Donald Trump at the UN General Assembly.
2: The United States also totally rejects any attempt to construct a globalist scheme to control for the artificial intelligence being spoken of so much now, hereinafter officially called super intelligence, changing the name, and that the use of the word artificial makes intelligence fake. It makes it sound fake, and it is not fake. It's actually amazing, but we have to be careful. From this point forward, all of United States documents and hopefully the world's will be changed to use the much more accurate term super as opposed to artificial. So it's super intelligence. The United States.
0: That is Donald Trump for you, man. I absolutely enjoy his addresses and his stunts, you know, on social media, wherever it is. But anyways, speaking about the UN General Assembly and still in the world of tech, sort of, We bring it locally, though. Foreign Affairs and International Cooperation Minister Mulambo Haimbe dismissed claims that Zambians in the diaspora protested at the UN headquarters in New York, saying the delegation was warmly received. So Haimbe is representing President Hakainde Hichilema at this year's 81st UN General Assembly. So he says there is no such thing as protests against Zambia. Let us not listen to the allegations on social media. And he said this on the sidelines of the opening of the general debate. He said Zambians living in the United States told him they were satisfied with the August general elections and optimistic about continued development under President Hakainde Hichilema's second term. Haimbe urged Zambians to uphold peace, unity and national cohesion. I'm actually going to go a step further and urge people to use social media wisely.
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2: The headlines. Government reviewing MSMEs bill to straighten sector. And ACC calls for establishment of asset recovery institution.
0: This weekend, the Battle Knockout gets real. It's the three-way Battle Knockout weekend. It's not just music. It's a showdown.
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0: Showdown. It's the three-way Battle Knockout weekend. Three voices, three minds, three completely different vibes. Mr. Rock, Thrillmatic, TJ. No limits, no genre restrictions. They're bringing their own selections. Any year, any sound.

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4: 16:42 is the time. Before the break, I had music of Young T, Young Me. Yeah, Young T and Bugsy featuring Sad Boy with Rice Bowl. Central C also came through with Wagwan and Noah Kahan with Orbiter. Great sounds on a great radio station. Good afternoon, Lusaka City. Hope you're doing well. And hope that you are having yourselves a great afternoon. Great afternoon. I'm absolutely loving it myself. I think this has been one of the best weeks this month. I really haven't had any major complaints, all right? The weather has been just right. The mood has been just right. You know, yeah, so I'm having myself a great week. Anyways, let's check out some news. Local stories, let's bring it locally. And we are talking about, Lusaka Mayor Chitambala Mwewa. Lusaka Mayor-elect Chitambala Mwewa he says he will introduce a 24-hour surveillance mechanism where law enforcement and council police will be on the ground for 24 hours to curb street vending in the city of Lusaka. So he was speaking during the phase one of relocating street vendors into designated trading spots, which he actually announced yesterday, and we spoke about it. Now we get into further detail because he explains more. So the mayor explained that having the law enforcement on the ground 24/7 will quickly make the central business district clean. He's obviously an advocate for cleanliness, and I totally support him on that one. When it comes to cleanliness there, I'm totally with him and with anybody that is... in support of being clean. So he says, our goal is to make all traders trade from the markets, and in introducing the surveillance mechanism, we will have a clean city. He added that phase one of the exercise includes relocating street vendors from Simon Mwewa Lane and a part of Lumumba Road into Simon Mwewa Market, which is actually newly constructed. The process will go up to phase five. So phase one is poised to end on a Sunday, and phase two will apparently start next week. The mayor-elect added that there are 8,000 street vendors and there are more than 15,000 empty market spaces in all the markets that all the street vendors can use. So there is no excuse. 8,000 street vendors and 15,000 empty market spaces. So everybody has got, room. The markets have enough space for everyone, he says, but people choose to do business from outside. He further added that this process will extend to all the local markets and different communities. I actually saw, this is very good that he actually mentioned this, I actually saw a post from one of my friends on our social media who posted to say, this was directed to the mayor-elect, Mr. Simon Mwewa. And he posted to say, is Lusaka only the CBD? All right, so yeah, I guess that answers your question. Mr. Mwewa says this process will extend to all the local markets in different communities. So he added to say street vending only advantages the vendor and it disadvantages the functionality of the city. Addressing any misconception that may arise following the laid out plans, Mr. Mwewa said the effort has nothing to do with party affiliation or any party agenda, adding that cleanliness is a national agenda. Meanwhile, one of the marketeers spoken to Prudence Banda, who has been trading from Simon Mwewa Market for more than 1 year, said the effort should continue so that all street vendors should enter in markets. And I believe she was speaking on behalf of several of the vendors and the marketeers. She says business in the market is slow because many people are trading from outside and most people do not enter the markets. If all traders enter the market, business will be okay for everyone, she says. Don't you agree with that? I totally agree with that. 96.5 FM. Lusaka's official number one hit music station.

This is the music of Nicky Romero and Almero featuring Grace Barton with Run To You. For this one, another featuring Eddie with It's So Nice. Bringing our time to 16:56. Coming up next, News 360. In the meantime, though, Karol G and Bruno Mars with Still.

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1: 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Government reviewing MSMEs bill to straighten sector. And ACC calls for establishment of asset recovery institution. Muchinga Province Deputy Permanent Secretary Brian Sichande has bemoaned the lack of a dedicated legal framework tailored to address existing gaps in the micro, small and medium enterprises, MSMEs sector. Zanis reports that Mr. Sichande, however, stated that the government, through the Ministry of Small and Medium Enterprise Development, is in the process of reviewing the MSME bill, stating that if enacted into law, it will help address identified gaps and issues affecting the sector. He made these remarks when he officiated at the stakeholder consultation meeting held at the Provincial Administration Boardroom in Chinsali District to review the draft Micro, Small and Medium Enterprise MSME Bill.
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1: Anti-Corruption Commission ACC Director General Daphne Chabu has called for the establishment of a dedicated institution meant to manage assets recovered through law enforcement processes. And Mrs. Chabu says the management of assets recovered through law enforcement processes is an important component of the broader fight against corruption and economic crime. Speaking in Lusaka during the official opening of a three-day consultative meeting on the draft Criminal Asset Management Bill, the ACC Director General says a dedicated institution would ensure that assets are managed by professionals while allowing law enforcement agencies to remain focused on their primary mandates. Zanis reports that Mrs. Chabu said effective asset management can strengthen public confidence in the fight against corruption.
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2: Gunmen have killed at least 11 people near Durban in South Africa. Police say three others survived the attack in the township of KwaMahuta. The victims were at home when the attackers stormed in. Reports from Ethiopia say local forces in the northern region of Tigray have seized the airport in the capital, Mekele. Ethiopian Airlines says it suspended flights due to what it called the current situation.
0: News 360.
1: The US dollar is trading at 19 kwacha 59 ngwe. The Great British Pound, 26 kwacha 17 ngwe. The euro is trading at 22 kwacha 44 ngwe. And the South African rand is trading at 1 kwacha 20 ngwe. These rates are according to the Bank of Zambia. Please take note, they are indicative and may vary from bank to bank.
0: Rocking Sports.
1: Kylian Mbappe has revealed how close he came to joining Liverpool in 2016, saying he went against the advice of his mother, who fell in love with Anfield. The France and Real Madrid striker said the Reds tried to sign him at 18, while he was playing for Monaco in League One. Former Liverpool boss Jurgen Klopp said the club laid on a private jet and food for Mbappe and his family in an attempt to sign him before he eventually joined Paris Saint-Germain. Speaking to The Athletic, Mbappe said his mom was a big fan of Klopp and wanted her son to move to Merseyside. Plenty of sunshine in Lusaka today with the highs at 28 degrees Celsius. Tonight will be clear with the temperature dropping to as low as 15 degrees Celsius. The headlines. Government reviewing MSMEs bill to straighten sector and ACC calls for establishment of asset recovery institution. My name is Terence Makondo.
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0: Beautiful song, music of Kacey Musgraves with Dry Spell. Before that one, The Rent with Morgan Wallen. Last Thing You Need. I also had music of Disciples featuring Kyozo with All I Need. And Chris Brown came through with something called Theme Song. That was immediately after News 360. In case you missed that one, be sure to catch the headlines in the next 13 minutes or so. And also the details at exactly top of the hour, 17:17 is the time. Welcome to the last hour of the show. Live on Drive is what you're tuned into. I'm your host. My name is Terrence. So please, you could join me. All right. So at this point, let's check out your traffic update in the city of Lusaka. And I must say, the traffic is actually quite tame today. As compared to the last couple of days, it was absolutely crazy, especially on Monday when it rained. It was ridiculous. I was stuck in traffic for almost 2 hours. Like literally almost 2 hours, just stuck in traffic headed home after it rained. It was absolutely bizarre. But anyways, yesterday also there was a bit of some slow moving traffic as we updated you. Today it looks actually quite tame though. Well, safe for a few places, especially the central business district, where I think this is where the traffic is largely concentrated. In the CBD, all right. So yeah, if you are in the CBD, do expect heavy traffic on the Lumumba Road to start with. If you're headed towards the Kafue Road, right from Katunjila Road all the way past Ben Bella, all the way up until the Kafue, the Kafue Road, it is very, very slow moving traffic. This is for a very, very long stretch. The Ben Bella Road also is very, very busy, though not on the side that is headed towards the Kafue roundabout, but on the side that is headed in the western direction. Ben Bella Road is quite busy up until you get to Lumumba Road. Otherwise, if you are on the Kafue Road, traffic is not too bad. If you are headed north, if you're headed into the CBD, traffic is not too bad actually. Well, of course, as you approach the roundabout and the traffic lights, you do expect some slow moving traffic, which is obviously normal. But on the other side though, if you are leaving the CBD from the Kafue Road and you are headed onto the Independence, I beg your pardon, if you're headed from the Independence Avenue, Kafue Road, Kafue Roundabout, and then onto Kafue Road, it is absolutely slow moving traffic. You might want to take note of that. And also, the Chonga Road is one road you do not want to use. It is very, very slow moving traffic on the side headed towards the Kafue Road, and also on the side headed towards the Kamwala area. So you might want to take note of that. Otherwise, I really cannot say the same for the Independence Avenue entering the CBD. The traffic is actually flowing. But on the other side, headed away from the CBD, once you get to the to around the Dedan Kimathi Road, the traffic begins to slow down. And it's for a very, very long stretch all the way up until the Dushambe Road. Dushambe Road, as always, slow-moving traffic if you're headed towards the Independence Avenue. Right, Burma Road also, from around the Gandhi Road up until the traffic lights, you do expect some slow-moving traffic, but it is not for a very, very long stretch. It is not that bad. All right, so like I mentioned, the traffic situation in the city is not too bad, save for the CBD. So the Dedan Kimathi Road, also one very, very busy road. You might want to avoid that one if you do not want to get yourself stuck in traffic. Chachacha Road, Freedom Way, these roads are very, very busy. The Cairo Road, surprisingly, not too busy today. It begins to build up as you approach the Church Road traffic lights, but it is not too bad. Very, very surprising. Well, it begins to build up as you approach the Kawe roundabout. So, yeah, you might want to take note of that. But that obviously is very, very normal. That is if you are leaving the CBD. The Great East Road, not too bad as well. Traffic is actually flowing. Of course, as you approach the stoppages like the traffic lights, roundabouts, the traffic begins to build up. So we're talking about Makishi Road. Very, very slow moving traffic as you approach the traffic lights there. Also, as you approach the Manda Hill traffic lights, very, very slow moving traffic there. Addis Ababa, surprisingly, traffic is flowing this afternoon. So yeah, that's a strange one. It is normally one of the busier roads in the city of Lusaka. Manchinchi Road, also very, very slow moving traffic as you approach the Manda Hill traffic lights. So yeah, you might want to take note of that. Otherwise, traffic on the Great East Road is flowing. I'm looking at Katima Mulilo Road as you approach the Arcades roundabout. Yeah, you do expect some slow moving traffic there, right from around the Zambezi Road turn off. All right, so otherwise, for most parts of the city, traffic is flowing today. I don't see any major concerns as it was on Monday. Monday was absolutely ridiculous. But anyways, I'm looking at the Kamloops Road. Well, this one is also a very, very busy road as you approach the Munali roundabout. It is very slow-moving traffic for a very long stretch. So you might want to take note of that if you are around that area. All right. Otherwise, as usual, as you approach the hybrid roundabout, you do expect some slow moving traffic. That one is a given. That is the general outlook. The general outlook of the traffic situation in the city of Lusaka is that it is not bad. If I can put it in layman's terms, it is not bad. Traffic is flowing for most parts, save for, you know, as you approach the stoppages like traffic lights, roundabouts and things of that nature. So, yeah. Traffic is not too bad, and I hope that you get home safe and that you are having yourself a great drive with the hits that are still coming your way, courtesy of your number one hit music station, Rock 96.5. 96.5
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1: All right, I had music of Ethan Reagan with Stand It. And before that one, Blast came through featuring Sasha Kibo with something called Ruin. And I also had the music of Tyler with That Girl. 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And of course, we're just fast approaching the end of the show. Let's make the most of it. I'd love to take this opportunity to wish you a happy birthday if you are celebrating your birthday, the 23rd of September. What a time to be alive. Happy birthday to you and many more happy returns. Do you want to know who else is celebrating their birthday today? Well, it is none other than movie actor Anthony Mackie. That's right, or maybe you all know him as Falcon in the Marvel Cinematic Universe, or maybe the new Captain America, all right, Sam Wilson, or Falcon, or the new Captain America. Well, it is yet to be seen if he's still going to be Captain America in the new movie that we are all waiting for. So anyways, Mackie is an actor, right, who became known for his roles in the Academy Award-winning films The Hurt Locker and also Million Dollar Baby. He also plays the character Sam Wilson of Falcon in the Marvel Universe, appearing in films such as Captain America The Winter Soldier and also Avengers Age of Ultron, and basically the entire Marvel Cinematic Universe. I think that's where he actually, blew up. He graduated from the prestigious Juilliard School in 2001. And speaking about blowing up, he actually made his feature film debut opposite Eminem in the 2002 film 8 Mile. All right, from then, his career just took off. All right, his career just took off and he never looked back. He actually portrayed even bigger roles, like playing Martin Luther King Jr. in the 2016 HBO film All the Way. And also he played Tupac Shakur in the 2009 biopic film Notorious. All right, so he's actually a big deal. He's actually a very, very good actor. And he celebrates his birthday today. A bit about his family life. Well, he married Shalita Chapito in 2014, and together they have four children. Unfortunately, the couple filed for divorce in 2017, and he has a brother named Calvin. So that is Anthony Mackie celebrating his birthday today. By the way, he turns 48 years old. He was born today in 1978. So if you are celebrating your birthday today, once again, happy birthday. Many more happy returns. I hope that you are enjoying your day and feeling the love from all your loved ones. And certainly, definitely, we will try to give you the love as Rock FM. And I hope that you enjoy the rest of your day. Have a great one.
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0: Music of Alexander Popov and Terry Golden with Could Be Loved. A-Spa featuring Becky G came through with Lemonade, and I also had some Marshmallow and Cameron Whitcomb with Hollow. And that's our time. Thank you all so much for joining me live on Drive. Please be sure to join me again same time tomorrow, 14 to 18 hours, as we take over Drive Time Radio Thursday edition. I have been your host. I am your host. My name is Terrence. Wishing you a great rest of the day. And of course, remember, go out there, spread love, spread kindness, spread that positive energy all the time. You never know who just might need it. I'm out of this place. Enough love to you all, Rock Nation. Goodbye and God bless.
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0: The headlines: government reviewing MSMEs bill to straighten sector, and ACC calls for establishment of asset recovery institution. Muchinga Province Deputy Permanent Secretary Brian Sichande has bemoaned the lack of a dedicated legal framework tailored to address existing gaps in the micro, small and medium enterprises, MSMEs sector. Zanis reports that Mr. Sichande, however, stated that the government, through the Ministry of Small and Medium Enterprise Development, is in the process of reviewing the MSME bill, stating that if enacted into law, it will help address identified gaps and issues affecting the sector. He made these remarks when he officiated at the stakeholder consultation meeting held at the Provincial Administration Boardroom in Chinsali District to review the draft Micro, Small and Medium Enterprise MSME Bill.
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0: Anti-Corruption Commission ACC Director General Daphne Chawu has called for the establishment of a dedicated institution meant to manage assets recovered through law enforcement processes. And Mrs. Chawu says the management of assets recovered through law enforcement processes is an important component of the broader fight against corruption and economic crime. Speaking in Lusaka during the official opening of a three-day consultative meeting on the draft Criminal Asset Management Bill, the ACC Director General says a dedicated institution would ensure that assets are managed by professionals, while allowing law enforcement agencies to remain focused on their primary mandates. Zanis reports that Mrs. Chawu said effective asset management can strengthen public confidence in the fight against corruption.
1: News 360.
0: For international news, we monitored the BBC.
2: Gunmen have killed at least 11 people near Durban in South Africa. Police say three others survived the attack in the township of KwaMakhutha. The victims were at home when the attackers stormed in. Reports from Ethiopia say local forces in the northern region of Tigray have seized the airport in the capital, Mekele. Ethiopian Airlines says it suspended flights due to what it called the current situation.
1: News 360.
0: The US dollar is trading at 19 kwacha 59 ngwe. The Great British Pound, 26 kwacha 17 ngwe. The euro is trading at 22 kwacha 44 ngwe. And the South African rand is trading at 1 kwacha 20 ngwe. These rates are according to the Bank of Zambia. Please take note, they are indicative and may vary from bank to bank.
1: Rocking Sports.
0: Kylian Mbappe has revealed how close he came to joining Liverpool in 2016, saying he went against the advice of his mother, who fell in love with Anfield. The France and Real Madrid striker said the Reds tried to sign him at 18, while he was playing for Monaco in League One. Former Liverpool boss Jurgen Klopp said the club laid on a private jet and food for Mbappe and his family in an attempt to sign him before he eventually joined Paris Saint-Germain. Speaking to The Athletic, Mbappe said his mom was a big fan of Klopp and wanted her son to move to Merseyside. Plenty of sunshine in Lusaka today with the highs at 28 degrees Celsius. Tonight will be clear with the temperature dropping to as low as 15 degrees Celsius. The headlines: government reviewing MSMEs bill to straighten sector, and ACC calls for establishment of asset recovery institution. My name is Terence Makondo.
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0: This weekend, the Battle Knockout gets real. It's the three-way Battle Knockout weekend. It's not just music. It's a showdown.
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0: Showdown. It's the three-way Battle Knockout weekend. Three voices, three minds, three completely different vibes. Mr. Rock, Thrillmatic, TJ. No limits, no genre restrictions. They're bringing their own selections. Any year, any sound.

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1: Yo, see it? 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
1: This is it. 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Oh, nah, nah, I'm bound to produce this. 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
1: 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I'm no Gucci, I'm no Louis Vuitton.

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1: 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Somebody tell them people Mr. Hemis.

0: here. 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Big Master P vibe, no limit. Ballin' hard on another hemisphere. Somebody tell them people Mr. Hem is here.
1: Whoa, whoa, whoa, whoa, whoa.
0: Mr. Hem is here.

0: 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Success feel better, independent. 9-11 at the Valley, Adeline it. 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Falling hard on another hemisphere. Somebody tell them people Mr. Hem is here.
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She a baddie, so keep me motivated, keep her around. 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Hey, who this for?

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